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1: A thunderstorm around in spots this evening. Otherwise, partly to mostly cloudy tonight. It'll be warm and humid. The low just down to 68. More clouds and sun for Friday. It'll be warm and humid with a couple of showers and a thunderstorm from late morning on. The high of 84. A mix of sun and clouds Saturday. Warm and still rather humid with a stray afternoon thunderstorm. The high of 86. Then for Sunday, partly sunny and warm. The high of 84. AccuWeather anytime at WILQ.com. I'm meteorologist Jason Catarina.
0: We are the home of all your country favorites in the Susquehanna Valley since 1972. 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

Rodney Atkins on Country 105.1 WILQ. So I'm reading here that Colonel Sanders' iconic bow tie and KFC's first headquarters are being auctioned off on July 28th. Colonel Sanders' bow tie. Why? Why would you want that? Here's John Pardee.

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WILQ.

0: Sean Jackson on WILQ. Well, tomorrow is Friday, and you have a chance to win green fees with Mark Mack. 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You can take one over there to White Deer Golf Complex. 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
5: 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I mean really good. I can text with my eyes closed while I'm talking to my friends. I swear I can even text in my sleep. I am a textpert, but as good as I am at texting, one thing I will never do is text in traffic. And I don't mean just driving. I mean walking too. 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You can't be a safe pedestrian if you are not an alert pedestrian. So all you textperts, listen up. Distracted

a thunderstorm around in spots this evening. Otherwise, partly to mostly cloudy tonight. It'll be warm and humid. The low just down to 68. More clouds and sun for Friday. It'll be warm and humid, but a couple of showers and a thunderstorm from late morning on. The high of 84. A mix of sun and clouds Saturday. Warm and still rather humid with a stray afternoon thunderstorm. The high of 86. Then for Sunday, partly sunny and warm. The high of 84. AccuWeather anytime at WILQ.com. I'm meteorologist Jason Catarina.

all your country favorites. I'm watching you watch the sun going down. That's what my world spins around. I ain't as good as I once was. It's more of the songs you love. Country 105.1 WILQ.

Country 105.1 WILQ. Get up to date on news with Freddie Hammer during Carrie's Corner with Sean Carey in the morning. She'll get you up to date on everything happening around the Susquehanna Valley anytime after 5 a.m. Right now, Luke Bryan.

0: some Dierks Bentley for you on Country 105.1 WILQ. So I'm reading some great news, big news for you country fans especially. Randy Travis is releasing his first album of original songs in nearly two decades. His last one came all the way back in 2008 before a career-changing stroke in 2013 affected his ability to sing. So the album's going to feature previously lost songs, remixed and remastered by longtime producer Kyle Laning. So we have that to look forward to. And he is currently still touring with dates scheduled through November. We'll see if Mr. Travis comes anywhere close to us. What a concert that would be, right? But I guess look for that album, too. Coming up, we got music from Thompson Square and Kane Brown on the way.
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Country 1051 WIOQ, Lycoming County Fair goes on until next Saturday. We'll see you there. Get some of that good food. Here's Sam Hunt.

0: Warren Zaders on Country 105.1 WIOQ. Make sure you're listening weekday morning. 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
7: A thunderstorm around in spots this evening. Otherwise, partly to mostly cloudy tonight. It'll be warm and humid. The low just down to 68. More clouds and sun for Friday. It'll be warm and humid, but a couple of showers and a thunderstorm from late morning on. The high of 84. A mix of sun and clouds Saturday. Warm and still rather humid with a stray afternoon thunderstorm. The high of 86. Then for Sunday, partly sunny and warm. The high of 84. AccuWeather anytime at WILQ.com. I'm meteorologist Jason Catarina.
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0: Rascal Flatts on Country 105.1 WIOQ. So I'm reading here, people spend a lot of time watching oddly satisfying online video clips. We do, right? The reels on Facebook, I know I could sit and watch them all night, and I gotta be like, wow, I've been doing this for a while. I need to put my phone down. Well, people, what are they watching? 33% of them said they like to watch pimple popping videos. They are the most sought after content. That is disgusting. I couldn't do it. And I do not want to watch people popping pimples. That's gross.
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4: A thunderstorm around in spots this evening, otherwise partly to mostly cloudy tonight. It'll be warm and humid, the low just down to 68. More clouds and sun for Friday. It'll be warm and humid with a couple of showers and a thunderstorm from late morning on, the high of 84. A mix of sun and clouds Saturday, warm and still rather humid with a stray afternoon thunderstorm, the high of 86. Then for Sunday, partly sunny and warm, the high of 84. AccuWeather anytime at WIOQ.com. I'm meteorologist Jason Catarina.

Diamond Rio on WILQ. Don't forget your chance to win Thomas Rhett tickets to his Hershey show with Mark Mack and his Boot Barn broadcast Saturday 11 to 1. So stop by and register. Here he is with Ridley Greene.

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0: Dustin Lynch on Country 105.1 WILQ. 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

0: Scotty McCreary on Country 105.1 WILQ. So I'm reading here about amusement parks. They list 13 U.S. amusement parks, the top 13 offering the best of everything from gourmet meals to legendary comfort food. And here's how they stacked up, believe it or not. Number five, a place called Nellis Dutch Village in Michigan. Disney's Animal Kingdom in Florida came in fourth. Dollywood in Tennessee came in third. Universal Studios Orlando, Florida came in second. And guess who is first? Knoebels, woo-woo! In Elysburg, PA, Knoebels is ranked number one. Isn't that crazy? In the United States. And Hershey Park, by the way, they came in number 10.
1: 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Without the Hughesville Fair Board, the Borough of Hughesville and its police department, the dedicated volunteers of the Hughesville Fire Department, along with neighboring police and fire departments, the show would not have happened. The Lycoming County Sheriff's Office supported local police throughout the event. Our Lycoming County Commissioners and Jason Fink of the Lycoming County Chamber of Commerce also helped make this event possible. Allison Crane and Rigging made sure our giant American flag proudly flew over Williamsport. So many people and organizations made this celebration of our nation's 250th birthday possible for the community. We hope you enjoyed the show.
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4: A thunderstorm around in spots this evening. Otherwise, partly to mostly cloudy tonight. It'll be warm and humid. The low just down to 68. More clouds and sun for Friday. It'll be warm and humid with a couple of showers and a thunderstorm from late morning on. The high of 84. A mix of sun and clouds Saturday. Warm and still rather humid with a stray afternoon thunderstorm. The high of 86. Then for Sunday, partly sunny and warm. The high of 84. AccuWeather anytime at WILQ.com. I'm meteorologist Jason Catarina.
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Billy Currington on Country 105.1 WIOQ. 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
7: A thunderstorm around in spots this evening. Otherwise, partly to mostly cloudy tonight. It'll be warm and humid. The low just down to 68. More clouds and sun for Friday. It'll be warm and humid with a couple of showers and a thunderstorm from late morning on. The high of 84. A mix of sun and clouds Saturday. Warm and still rather humid with a stray afternoon thunderstorm. The high of 86. Then for Sunday, partly sunny and warm. The high of 84. AccuWeather anytime at WIOQ.com. I'm meteorologist Jason Catarina.

Love and Theft on Country 105.1 WIOQ. Kelly along with you on this Thursday evening. Friday Eve. That's what I like to refer to it as. Ready for the weekend.

0: 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Yeah. 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

0: Luke Bryan, most people are good on WILQ. They're good out there in Forksville. That is such a pretty area. I love to drive out there with my husband. Sometimes we take long drives, and the volunteer fire department out there, they're inviting the community to their fourth annual community day this Saturday from 11:30 till 5. This fun-filled family event features a DJ, truck rides, raffles, activities for all ages, and a special visit from Smokey the Bear. 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The fourth annual community day takes place on Saturday there in Forksville, the Forksville Volunteer Fire Department. Everyone is welcome.
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Hudson Westbrook on Country 105.1 WILQ. Well, tomorrow's Fridays, and Mark Mack had your chance to win those green fees for four. So make sure you tune in to him. He's going to give you your tee time. Yeah. He's going to announce the Michelob Ultra White Deer Golf Tee Time. When you hear, you got to be caller 9, and you're going to walk away a winner. You're going to win green fees for you and three of your friends, plus a case of Mick Ultra Slim Can. So be listening tomorrow for that. It's brought to you by E.H. 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
4: WIOQ, AccuWeather. A thunderstorm around in spots this evening, otherwise partly to mostly cloudy tonight. It'll be warm and humid, the low just down to 68. More clouds and sun for Friday. It'll be warm and humid, but a couple of showers and a thunderstorm from late morning on, the high of 84. A mix of sun and clouds Saturday, warm and still rather humid with a stray afternoon thunderstorm, the high of 86. Then for Sunday, partly sunny and warm, the high of 84. AccuWeather anytime at WIOQ.com. I'm meteorologist Jason Catarina.
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Never, ever, ever have I had a tick. My husband, on the other hand, has, and I've actually picked them off of them. Just disgusting. Right now, new music. Stella Lefty. I like it. It's Boston. Oh.

0: Kelly and Ray on Country 105.1 WIOQ. Well, make sure you're listening for your chance to win with Busch Light. You want to be listening for your Busch Light cue to call, and you can get registered to win at Old Town Saranac Canoe. It's from Halls Marina Muncie, plus a weekend cabin at the Riverside Campground in Montgomery. That sounds like a nice little getaway. And every qualifier is going to win that 15-pack of Busch Light from E.H. Kleckner. So you want to be listening for that Busch Light cue to call. We got to be 21 to play along, and you can register one time.
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5: A thunderstorm around in spots this evening. Otherwise, partly to mostly cloudy tonight. It'll be warm and humid. The low just down to 68. More clouds and sun for Friday. It'll be warm and humid, but a couple of showers and a thunderstorm from late morning on. The high of 84. A mix of sun and clouds Saturday. Warm and still rather humid with a stray afternoon thunderstorm. The high of 86. Then for Sunday, partly sunny and warm. The high of 84. AccuWeather anytime at WILQ.com. I'm meteorologist Jason Catarina.

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0: 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Well, the 2026 Little League World Series kicks off August 19th and it runs through the 30th. And you got that classic game being played between the Milwaukee Brewers and the Atlanta Braves. And that's Sunday, August 23rd. Right now, Dylan Scott.
1: She looks so pretty when the makeup on. You should hear her talking to her mama on the phone. I love it when she raps.

0: I say that all the time. That has become a very, very common quote. Jesus, take the wheel. You know, when you've had a bad day, a hard day, the kids are working your nerves, or the people at work are working your nerves, what do you say? Jesus, take the wheels. Carrie Underwood on WILQ. Well, Mark Mag is broadcasting live this Saturday, 11 to 1. Great opening celebration happening right here in the Golden Strip, East 3rd Street. The all-new Boot Barn celebrating their grand opening, and Mark Mack will be there, like I said, and they have some great specials throughout the store. You can enjoy live country music. You can register for boot giveaways and see why everyone's talking about the new Boot Barn. And stop, say hello to Mark, and register to win a summertime prize pack or a pair of Thomas Rhett tickets for his Hershey show with no purchase necessary. That's this Saturday, 11 to 1 at Boot Barn with Mark Mack and WILQ.
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Taylor Swift with a song from the Toy Story movie, I Knew It, I Knew You, on WILQ. 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

0: Blake Shelton on Country 105.1 WILQ. And that's going to wrap things up for me on this Thursday night. Eric standing by. He's awake tonight. Last night I had to wake him up, but he's ready to go with the Up All Night show. So keep it tuned. If you're working third shift, you can't sleep, Eric will keep you up. He has some stories for you and also some great country tunes to keep you company as well. So keep it tuned for that. He'll take you right up until Carrie's Corner. And that's after 5 a.m. Sean will be here. So make sure you keep it tuned for that as well. Eric's up next. I'll talk to you tomorrow, anytime after 7.
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3: It remains partly to mostly cloudy, warm and humid through the overnight hours, with the low reaching 68. Later on our Friday, more clouds and sun, still warm and humid with a couple of showers and thunderstorms from late morning on, a high of 84. A mix of sun and clouds Saturday, warm and still rather humid with a stray afternoon thunderstorm, a high of 86. Partly sunny, warm Sunday with a high of 84. Mostly sunny, quite warm Monday, the high 88. AccuWeather anytime at WILQ.com. I'm meteorologist Jason Catarina.
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Good evening, Susquehanna Valley. Eric Spencer here with the Up All Night Show. Hope your night's going good. Coming up tonight, we'll be cutting something off, then setting it on fire. We'll have a rubber chicken and should have swiped left in the news. Keep the show going now with Cody Johnson.

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0: And south of Sandy, Zach Top, Country 105.1 WILQ. For this woman, I guess you could say she's kind of south of her neighbors because she lives underneath them. Weird Chaos says a Singapore woman is going viral for the way she fought back against her noisy neighbors. The woman retaliated against her upstairs neighbors by squeezing a screaming rubber chicken. You know, one of those chickens that go, meow, meow, you know, something like that. I don't have one here in studio or I'd be doing it for you. Then she also started banging a broomstick on her ceiling and banging pots as well. The upstairs tenants then called police. The detective suggested meditation. The downstairs woman said, "I don't sleep well at night, which has affected my mental state. It's difficult. They make noise. I hit back." Just don't beat them with the rubber chicken because that would be assault. Just play some music louder, you know, just whatever. If they're sleeping during the day and they're keeping you up at night, blare music so they don't sleep during the day. Problem solved. Cut up Lady A, John Morgan, Garth Brooks, and your AccuWeather forecast.
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4: It remains partly to mostly cloudy, warm and humid through the overnight hours with the low reaching 68. Later on our Friday, more clouds and sun, still warm and humid with a couple of showers and thunderstorms from late morning on, a high of 84. A mix of sun and clouds Saturday, warm and still rather humid with a stray afternoon thunderstorm, the high of 86. Partly sunny, warm Sunday with a high of 84. Mostly sunny, quite warm Monday, the high 88. AccuWeather anytime at WILQ.com. I'm meteorologist Jason Catarina.

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Dwayne Johnson will headline the upcoming action drama Freebird. The story follows a Las Vegas motorcycle stuntman who hides his dementia diagnosis from his brother, who's a mechanic, while planning one final jump. Don't we? It's Morgan Wallen here.

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0: Wrong Hearts, Low Cash, Country 105.1 WILQ. Got a Q-tip for you. The Bayer-Decker Montgomery Legion Post 251 is presenting their clam bake tomorrow starting at noon at 185 Broad Street in Montgomery. It's all you can eat, $30 with clams or $15 without clams. Includes burgers, hot dogs, clam chowder, picnic foods, and more. 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Q cares about Susquehanna Valley and you.
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1: It remains partly to mostly cloudy, warm and humid through the overnight hours with a low reaching 68. Later on our Friday, more clouds and sun, still warm and humid with a couple of showers and thunderstorms from late morning on, a high of 84. A mix of sun and clouds Saturday, warm and still rather humid with a stray afternoon thunderstorm, a high of 86. Partly sunny, warm Sunday with a high of 84. Mostly sunny, quite warm Monday, the high 88. AccuWeather anytime at WILQ.com. I'm meteorologist Jason Catarina.
2: 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Another hour begins now on Country 105.1. W-

Here's something to think about. Joining Mark back tomorrow from 11 to 1 at the grand opening celebration of Boot Barn in the TJ Maxx Plaza here in Williamsport. Hope to see you there. It's Country 105.1 WILQ TGIF. Good evening. Eric Spencer here with you at the Up All Night Show. Hope your night's going good. Let's go bottoms up now with Brantley Gilbert.

0: Toes in the water, butt in the sand, and a sunburn on my head. Zach Brown, Mad Country, 105.1 WILQ. You know, we haven't had this segment on the show for a couple of weeks, so you know it's time to break it out, dust it off, and play the game. Shoulda swiped left. Mary Sue says a Dallas man recently had a strange 4th of July night. He met a server at a bar who claimed to be a hybrid. She told him that she was a werewolf and a vampire. When the man woke up the next day, he had a red neck, and after spending the night with the woman. So apparently, she decided to suck his blood. Oh my, wonder if he's going to turn into a hybrid as well. See, should have swiped left. Or not gone to one of those weird bars. Cut up Ty Myers, Faith Hill, Cole Swindell, and your AccuWeather forecast.
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5: It remains partly to mostly cloudy, warm and humid through the overnight hours, with the low reaching 68. Later on our Friday, more clouds and sun, still warm and humid with a couple of showers and thunderstorms from late morning on, a high of 84. A mix of sun and clouds Saturday, warm and still rather humid with a stray afternoon thunderstorm, a high of 86. Partly sunny, warm Sunday with a high of 84. Mostly sunny, quite warm Monday, the high 88. AccuWeather anytime at WILQ.com. I'm meteorologist Jason Catarina.

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0: Speaking about traveling the Earth, Christopher Nolan's adaptation of Homer's The Odyssey has received glowing early reactions from film critics. I am going to have to check that movie out. He's got his eyes on you. It's Chase Rice here at the Q.
1: We've been to both Carolinas, seen a big Montana sky, driven up and down the coast a few times, London, Paris, paradise. But ain't got much memory of the scenes, come to think I missed them all. 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

Broken Hearts this weekend. Coming up tomorrow night at 7 o'clock, it's Country Countdown USA with host Lon Helton. 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

0: It's killing me. 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Got a Q-tip for you. The Team Greg Fleck is hosting a Gojo 29 walk and bike ride fundraiser on Sunday from 1 till 3 p.m. at Our Lady of Lourdes Church on Walnut Street in Montoursville. Everyone is invited to come out and support St. Joseph's Center while enjoying an afternoon of community and fun. There'll be some Gojo 29 t-shirts and hats available for purchase at the event, with all the proceeds going to St. Joseph's Center, and they're going to be on hand to help out as well. Who cares about Susquehanna Valley and you?
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0: It remains partly to mostly cloudy, warm and humid through the overnight hours with the low reaching 68. Later on our Friday, more clouds and sun, still warm and humid with a couple of showers and thunderstorms from late morning on, a high of 84. A mix of sun and clouds Saturday, warm and still rather humid with a stray afternoon thunderstorm, the high of 86. Partly sunny, warm Sunday with a high of 84. Mostly sunny, quite warm Monday, the high 88. AccuWeather anytime at WILQ.com. I'm meteorologist Jason Catarina.
1: This is the Susquehanna Valley's choice for all your country favorites. 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

Coming up today, be listening for your chance to win with the Summer of Fun on the Q. Be listening for the Bush Light Q to call to get registered to win. 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Good evening again, TGIF. Eric Spencer here with you at the Up All Night Show. Hope your night's still going good. It's Dasher now, singing about Austin.

0: good news. He got better. Morgan Wallen, Country 105.1 WILQ. I guess the real question is, did he get better because he blew his nose? Well, guess what, ladies and gentlemen, boys and girls? That's tonight's topic. Let's grab our lab coats and safety goggles and head to lab for tonight's stupid surveys and studies. A new survey of 2,000 Americans reveals some surprising relatable habits around nasal congestion. 74% admit to checking their tissue after blowing their nose, and 45% say they have felt proud of the result. I can say I am in that 45% crowd. Over a quarter have shown someone else. I will say this, I don't remember blowing my nose here in the last like 10, 15, 20 years and showing somebody else. Like, ew, here, look. I kind of remember doing it as a kid, but not as an adult, okay? More than half who have experienced congestion call finally breathing clearly through their nostrils extremely satisfying. I can relate to that. Ranking it above back rubs, naps, and scratching a hard-to-reach itch. I don't know, you know, I do feel once I blow my nose and get all the congestion out, I do feel extremely satisfying. But I will say, sometimes when I poop, and maybe you too when you poop, maybe that feels a little bit better than when you get your nose cleared out as well. Who knows? That could be you. I don't see that here as one of the choices. Cut up Dierks Bentley, Jason Aldean, Alan Jackson, and your AccuWeather the forecast.
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4: It remains partly to mostly cloudy, warm and humid through the overnight hours with the low reaching 68. Later on our Friday, more clouds and sun, still warm and humid with a couple of showers and thunderstorms from late morning on, a high of 84. A mix of sun and clouds Saturday, warm and still rather humid with a stray afternoon thunderstorm, the high of 86. Partly sunny, warm Sunday with a high of 84. Mostly sunny, quite warm Monday, the high 88. AccuWeather anytime at WILQ.com. I'm meteorologist Jason Catarina.

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0: Not heading to a beach, but to New York City. Yeah, Jennifer Beals has been cast as a series regular in NCIS New York, joining LL Cool J, who returns as Special Agent Sam Hanna, and Scott Codd as Special Agent Mick Schaefer. Filming begins later this month in New York City. It's Cody Johnson now, taking a ride on that horseback here at the Cube.
1: He's a ranch hand in a pinch, man. 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

It's a beautiful thing when kids recite the Pledge of Allegiance. Yeah, but you listen for area students to recite the Pledge of Allegiance this morning at 7 with Sean down at Carey's Corner. It's brought to you by National Sporting Companies and Jersey Shore, Williamsport, Allowan State College, here at Country 105.1 WILQ.

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0: don't know. What do you think about that? Montgomery Gentry, Country 105.1 WILQ. What do you think about this Q-tip? You're invited to the 4th Annual Forksville Volunteer Fire Department Community Day tomorrow from 11:30 a.m. till 5 p.m. This is a family event and everyone is welcome. 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
1: It remains partly to mostly cloudy, warm and humid through the overnight hours, with the low reaching 68. Later on our Friday, more clouds and sun, still warm and humid with a couple of showers and thunderstorms from late morning on, a high of 84. A mix of sun and clouds Saturday, warm and still rather humid with a stray afternoon thunderstorm, a high of 86. Partly sunny, warm Sunday with a high of 84. Mostly sunny, quite warm Monday, the high 88. AccuWeather anytime at WILQ.com. I'm meteorologist Jason Katerina.
0: We are the home of all your country favorites in the Susquehanna Valley since 1972. 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

Ed Lambert here on National French Friday and National Pina Colada Day. Yeah, French fries, you know, the common side dish to all fast food restaurants. And a pina colada, maybe have a rum-based cocktail today to celebrate your Friday. Good morning, it's Country 105.1 WILQ. This is the Up All Night Show, and I'm your host, Eric Spencer. Good morning. Snow's gone now. Well, he'll never

0: country and she knows it. Luke Bryan, Country 105.1 WILQ. If she's a country fan, maybe she's a NASCAR fan as well. If she is, well, she's a keeper. NASCAR Cup Series heads to Atlanta this weekend for the Quaker State 400 from the Echo Park Speedway. 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
5: It remains partly to mostly cloudy, warm and humid through the overnight hours with the low reaching 68. Later on our Friday, more clouds and sun, still warm and humid with a couple of showers and thunderstorms from late morning on, a high of 84. A mix of sun and clouds Saturday, warm and still rather humid with a stray afternoon thunderstorm, the high of 86. Partly sunny, warm Sunday with a high of 84. Mostly sunny, quite warm Monday, the high 88. AccuWeather anytime at WILQ.com. I'm meteorologist Jason Catarina.

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all about Shark Tank. Yeah, ABC Shark Tank will return this fall for season 18, featuring some new guest investors such as Mindy Kaling, Mr. Beast, and former NFL player J.J. Watt. Oh, Langley and Morgan Wallen now here with Q.

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0: Chris Young's new one, I Didn't Come Here to Leave, Country 105.1 WILQ. And I can't leave quite yet. I still got a little over an hour before I make way for Sean down at Carrie's Corner. Got a Q-tip for you, the last one of the night. The Jersey Shore American Legion at 320 Seminary Street invites the community to a benefit cornhole tournament and brisket meal for Mike Reinhardt on Sunday from 11 a.m. to 4 p.m. Cornhole is $25 per team with meals included, and the tournament begins at 11:30. Brisket meals are available for $12 and includes a brisket sandwich, mac and cheese, coleslaw or pepper cabbage, and dessert. 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Q cares about Susquehanna Valley and you.
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1: WILQ AccuWeather. It remains partly to mostly cloudy, warm and humid through the overnight hours with the low reaching 68. Later on our Friday, more clouds and sun, still warm and humid with a couple of showers and thunderstorms from late morning on, a high of 84. A mix of sun and clouds Saturday, warm and still rather humid with a stray afternoon thunderstorm, a high of 86. Partly sunny, warm Sunday with a high of 84. Mostly sunny, quite warm Monday, the high 88. AccuWeather anytime at WILQ.com. I'm meteorologist Jason Catarina.
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Taking off your boots and listening for the backyard broadcast and traffic reports. Yep, you listen for them this afternoon between 3 and 5. 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They show up no matter what. Your country, 1051 WILT. Good morning again, TGIF. Eric Spencer here with you at the Up All Night Show. Hope your morning's still going good. Are you ready for the weekend? I know I am. It's Randy Houser now. He's giving you a kiss goodnight. Your country, 1051 WILQ.

0: Leaving the suds in the bucket and the clothes on the line. Sarah Evans, Country 105.1 WILQ. You know, I've been doing this show now, this overnight show, for about 2-3 years now. And I've read a lot of weird, bizarre, disturbing stories. And you stop and think like, okay, is this going to be like the weirdest one I ever read? And then another one comes along and it's like, hold my beer. Well, this one is one of those moments. A 36-year-old Fort Wayne man faces a felony arson charge following a bizarre and disturbing incident. Christopher Peden allegedly used a kitchen knife to sever off his own genitals in a garage around 2 a.m. He then poured gasoline on his genitals that are cut off and then set it ablaze. Ouch. The Fort Wayne Fire Department responded to the garage fire in May, while police were simultaneously dispatched to reports of a stabbing nearby. Peden initially told officers he had been stabbed downtown. He later admitted at the hospital that he had been dishonest and confessed to the self-inflicted act. Investigators found gasoline, 4 lighters, and a kitchen knife at the scene. Arson carries up to 12 years in prison. Okay, I get that. Arson carries up to 12 years in prison, but now you gotta go the rest of your life without your wiener. Why? I don't understand this. I mean, I get it. You know, you may have some mental issues, but you decide to cut it off and then set it on fire. Oh, not just setting it on fire, but pouring gasoline on it, then setting it on fire. Gotta be a joke in there somewhere about a weenie roast. Coming up, Chris Jansen, Clint Black, Jason Aldean, and your AccuWeather forecast.
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It remains partly to mostly cloudy, warm and humid through the overnight hours with a low reaching 68. Later on our Friday, more clouds and sun, still warm and humid with a couple of showers and thunderstorms from late morning on, a high of 84. A mix of sun and clouds Saturday, warm and still rather humid with a stray afternoon thunderstorm, a high of 86. Partly sunny, warm Sunday with a high of 84. Mostly sunny, quite warm Monday, the high 88. AccuWeather anytime at WILQ.com. I'm meteorologist Jason Catarina.

0: Me and a Beer and an Emmy? Yeah, HBO Max's The Pitt led all programs with 25 Emmy nominations, including Outstanding Drama Series and a record 13 acting nods, with star Noah Wiley up for lead actor. Close behind was Hacks, who earned 24 nominations this season, the most ever for a comedy, with Jean Smart's poised to win her 8th Emmy overall. Good luck. It's Jameson Rogers here at The Cue.
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Now there's this chance for you to win a $50 Coast Tire gift certificate and to qualify to win the end of the month $400 gift certificate with the Coast to Work Challenge with Sean down at Carey's Corner this morning around 7:45 here Country 105.1 WILQ. Got a couple more for you before I get up on out of here as we got Jody Messina now.

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out his head because he knew that he'd been beat. 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Johnny said, "Devil, just come on back if you ever want to try again. 'Cause I told you once, you son of a gun, I'm..."

0: Down. Chase Matthew, Country 105.1 WILQ. Well, I've held it down for the last couple of hours. It's now time for Sean Carey to come in down at Carey's Corner. Me, I'll be back here Sunday into Monday right here at Country 105.1 WILQ. You. Yeah, you out there. Have a good morning, have a great day, and have an awesome weekend. If you stop and blow your nose today or this weekend, make sure you take a look at it, because apparently all the cool kids do.
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0: intervals of clouds and sun, warm and humid today. Look for a shower and heavy thunderstorm during the afternoon hours, the high 85. Partly to mostly cloudy and humid tonight, low 66. Tomorrow, partly sunny and quite warm, but not as humid. There may be a stray afternoon thunderstorm, the high 88. For Sunday, mostly sunny and quite warm, but a little less humid, the high 88. For Monday, mostly sunny and very warm, the high 88. Tuesday, mostly sunny, hot and more humid, high 95. AccuWeather anytime at WILQ.com. I'm meteorologist Joe Lundberg.
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6: Good morning. Here's your exclusive Susquehanna Valley Farm forecast. After a hot, steamy day yesterday, today will not be as oppressive. And as a cold front approaches from the Great Lakes this afternoon, it will trigger a shower and heavy, gusty thunderstorm in places. Tomorrow will remain quite warm with somewhat lower humidity, and a thunderstorm cannot be ruled out in the afternoon. Dry and very warm weather then dominates Sunday and Monday before brutal heat returns Tuesday. The details of the forecast for today, intervals of clouds and sunshine, very warm and humid. A shower and heavy, gusty thunderstorm around this afternoon, a high 85. For tonight, partly to mostly cloudy, still rather warm and humid, though 66. Tomorrow, a mix of clouds and sun and quite warm, but a little less humid. There may be a thunderstorm in spots in the afternoon, the high 88. Sunday, mostly sunny and very warm with lower humidity, high again 88. We'll see 3 to 5 hours of sunshine today, 6 to 8 hours of sunshine tomorrow, 12 to 14 hours of sunshine on Sunday. Look for a light dew tonight and a moderate to heavy dew tomorrow night. The average relative humidity at 75% today, 90% tonight, 55% tomorrow, and 50% Sunday. Winds becoming west at 6 to 12 miles per hour today. Northwest winds at 3 to 6 miles per hour tonight. North winds at 6 to 12 miles per hour tomorrow. Northwest winds under 10 miles per hour Sunday. Drying will be rather poor today, but fair tomorrow and good Sunday. Look for an hour or two of rain this afternoon with rainfall amounts averaging 1/4 inch. There may be an hour of rain in spots this evening, but any rainfall amounts just a couple hundredths of an inch. There may be an hour of rain tomorrow, but again, rainfall amounts no more than a tenth of an inch. There'll be no rain Sunday. AccuWeather anytime at WILQ.com. I'm meteorologist Joe Lundberg.
7: Joe, thanks. 523 about where we are this morning. Exactly where we were 24 hours ago. Mostly cloudy and 67. Pat yourself on the back. Yeah, made it to Friday. Mitchell Tenpenny at Carrie's Corner.

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2: Good morning. Here's your exclusive Susquehanna Valley Farm forecast. After a hot, steamy day yesterday, today will not be as oppressive. And as a cold front approaches from the Great Lakes this afternoon, it will trigger a shower and heavy, gusty thunderstorm in places. Tomorrow will remain quite warm with somewhat lower humidity, and a thunderstorm cannot be ruled out in the afternoon. Dry and very warm weather then dominates Sunday and Monday before brutal heat returns Tuesday. The details of the forecast for today, intervals of clouds and sunshine, very warm and humid. A shower and heavy, gusty thunderstorm around this afternoon, the high 85. For tonight, partly to mostly cloudy, still rather warm and humid, though 66. Tomorrow, a mix of clouds and sun and quite warm, but a little less humid. There may be a thunderstorm in spots in the afternoon, the high 88. Sunday, mostly sunny and very warm with lower humidity, high again 88. We'll see 3 to 5 hours of sunshine today, 6 to 8 hours of sunshine tomorrow, 12 to 14 hours of sunshine on Sunday. Look for a light dew tonight and a moderate to heavy dew tomorrow night. The average relative humidity at 75% today, 90% tonight, 55% tomorrow, and 50% Sunday. Winds becoming west at 6 to 12 miles per hour today. Northwest winds at 3 to 6 miles per hour tonight. North winds at 6 to 12 miles per hour tomorrow. Northwest winds under 10 miles per hour Sunday. Drying will be rather poor today, but fair tomorrow and good Sunday. Look for an hour or two of rain this afternoon with rainfall amounts averaging 1/4 inch. There may be an hour of rain in spots this evening, but any rainfall amounts just a couple hundredths of an inch. There may be an hour of rain tomorrow, but again, rainfall amounts no more than a tenth of an inch. There'll be no rain Sunday. AccuWeather anytime at WILQ.com. I'm meteorologist Joe Lundberg.
3: Joe, thanks. Morning. 542 off to another very warm start this morning. Mostly cloudy and 67 here at Carey's Corner.

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0: out on Interstate 80, so check that out on our Facebook page this morning, WILQ-FM. Also, a link to his website to learn more about Spencer Graham. So we'll keep in touch with him. And I said, hey, you got some Penn State football tickets? So he goes, hey. I said, me and Dad, we tailgate literally every game. You let me know when you're coming, and we'll make room for you. And I go, I have to take him up on that.
1: He was exceedingly polite.
0: He's very,
1: very nice boy.
0: Sweet kid.
1: A very nice kid.
0: Yep. Cheering him on. I said, hey. I said to him, it's like, did a great job. Want a cup of coffee? And it's like, yeah. He's like, yeah. So
1: did you share our new sponsor, Fresh Roasted Coffee?
0: Sure did. Yep. We indoctrinated Spencer Graham with fresh roasted coffee yesterday morning. He chose the Guatemala as we dip into some FRC medium this morning.
1: Some fancy choices going on.
0: Yeah, yeah. 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
1: Yay.
0: Yay. Yay coffee. Yay Friday.
1: Yay. Friday.
0: And yay you, birthday girl tomorrow.
1: Oh my gosh, it's right. Yes. I'm getting old.
0: No, you're getting better.
1: Aww.
0: Come on now.
1: You know, when you have the children, it's like you sort of forget your own birthday. It's like, oh, that's right. It's tomorrow.
0: It's only a number, Freddie.
1: It is.
0: I know. But that's the thing. That's the kicker. The older you get, though, it's like, oh, boy.
1: The older you get, the moldier you get.
0: Mold is bad.
1: Unless you're a penicillin.
0: Right. It's a shot for that. All right. I'll take a shot of fresh roasted coffee while you tell us what's going on in the news.
1: Well, a Muncie Township supervisor has made a decision about recusing herself from FamVest matters and a whole slate of activities at the Lake Humming County Fair this weekend. We'll check that, plus WILQ Sports coming up after Fox News on Carrie's Corner.
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7: Fox News, I'm Ted Lindner. A preliminary hearing continuing in Provo, Utah for Tyler Robinson Thursday, the man accused of assassinating Charlie Kirk last September. Defense attorneys unsuccessfully fought for the release of statements between Robinson and his former roommate, arguing it would be characterized as a confession.
8: Prosecutors played a video of an investigative interview with Robinson's former romantic partner, Lance Twiggs, in which Twiggs said Robinson cried after the shooting and said he wished he hadn't done it.
7: Fox's Jessica Rosenthal. And Democrats in Maine have till the end of July, July 27th, to pick a new U.S. Senate candidate, leaving the nominee less than 4 months to prepare to take on Republicans.

0: Senator Susan Collins. Fox's Kevin Cork.
1: The Maine Democratic Party is preparing to choose a new nominee and has already announced plans for a nominating convention with former Maine Senate President Troy Jackson and several other Democrats weighing bids.
0: This after Graham Plattner dropped out Wednesday night. 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
2: It's 6:03 and 66 degrees. I'm Freddie Hammer with this WILQ News Update. Muncie Township Supervisor Chair Terry Lockley has recused herself from all matters involving FamVest and the proposed Bass Pro Shop project at the former Lycoming Mall property. Lockley announced the decision during this week's supervisors meeting, saying she wanted to avoid distractions and negative publicity after FamVest filed a lawsuit seeking her recusal. The company has alleged bias and delays in the township's handling of the project. According to the Sun-Gazette, after Lockley stepped aside, Supervisors approved the Bass Pro land development plans with conditions. Williamsport City Council has again delayed action on a proposal to seek bids for the sale of City Hall. Council voted 4-3 yesterday to table the resolution, with members saying they want to revisit the issue at the next meeting, according to the Sun-Gazette. The historic building on West 4th Street has been closed since 2021 after water damage, mold, and a later pipe burst forced city workers into other offices. Officials say the city spends about $50,000 a year to heat and maintain the building. A Lock Haven firefighter is being honored for helping rescue four people from a rip current in Maryland. Flash and sirens of Clinton County recognized Citizens Hose No. 5 firefighter Brock Brungard with his Community Response Award. Officials say Brungard was off duty near Assateague Island June 30th when four people, including two young children, were caught in dangerous water. He entered the water and helped bring them to safety. Brungard's the second person to receive the award since it had started. And the Lycoming County Fair continues in Hughesville with a full weekend of rides, livestock shows, and grandstand events. Today, the fair opens at 4, rides start at 5, and the Bulls and Barrels Rodeo begins at 6:30. Saturday, gates open at 10 a.m. with an antique tractor pull, sheep show, obstacle trail challenge, and the Tommy Hedrick Memorial Demolition Derby. Sunday brings horse and rabbit shows, garden tractor pulls, vespers, and more Demolition Derby action. 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And checking sports queue, Major League Baseball Draft League, Williamsport Crosscutters defeating the Aberdeen Ironbirds yesterday 6-1 in Game 2 of their two-game series. The Crosscutters open a new series against Trenton Thunder tonight at Journey Bank Ballpark at historic Bowman Field. First pitch scheduled for 6:35 p.m.
3: WILQ AccuWeather.
4: Intervals of clouds and sunshine today. It won't be as hot as yesterday, but it will still be warm and humid. Look for a shower and heavy gusty thunderstorm in the area this afternoon, or high 85. For tonight, partly to mostly cloudy and rather humid still, low 66. For tomorrow, a mix of clouds and sunshine and very warm, but not so humid. There may be a stray afternoon thunderstorm, high 88. For Sunday, plenty of sunshine and quite warm with lower humidity. Sunday's high 88. AccuWeather anytime at WILQ.com. I'm meteorologist Joe Lundberg.
5: We're live at 6:05, a cloudy start this morning, just like yesterday, 67 here at Carey's Corner. And oh, baby, it's Friday!
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0: Classic Kathy Matea, Country 105.1 WILQ. Quarter after 6 and 6:15 in our getaway into the weekend AccuWeather forecast. We've got another humid day today, but not as stifling as it was yesterday. A couple of showers around, maybe a heavy thunderstorm into this evening. Any downpour could cause temporary flooding on roadways and poor drainage areas. So keep that in mind. If any watches or warnings pop up, you know it. You'll get them fast and first here on air at WILQ. 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Click the AccuWeather box at the top of the homepage. 67 here at Carey's Corner. Another day of getting qualifiers for our summer fun prize package in Old Town Saranac Canoe from Hall's Marine Muncie and a weekend cabin stay from the Riverside Campground in Montgomery. We'll announce that big winner on Monday, August the 10th at 10 a.m. So be listening for the Bush Light cue to call when you hear it. Be number 9. You'll automatically win a 15-pack of Bush Light. 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Just look for the Summer Fun banner on the homepage. Carey Chronicles for today, Friday, July 10th, 191st day of the year, 174 to go till 2027. And we mentioned this earlier, today is National French Fry Day, also National Pina Colada Day. So wash down those French fries with a frosty pina colada. National Kitten Day and Pick Blueberries Day. Oh, yeah, it's blueberry picking time for sure. And 59 days, time's ticking, 59 days left until Labor Day. On this date, 1938, Howard Hughes sets a new world record. 91-hour airplane flight around the globe. 1913, the temperature out in Death Valley, California hit 134 degrees. It was a dry heat. 1978, World News Tonight making its premiere on ABC. 1985, Coca-Cola announced that it would begin selling both its old and new formulas together. They had to make up for lost finances because the new formula got pretty nasty reviews. 1989, Mel Blanc, the man of a thousand voices, including cartoon characters like Bugs Bunny, Daffy Duck, and Porky Pig, passed away in L.A. And in 1991, President Bush's dog, Millie, became a millionaire when royalties from Millie's book about a dog's life in the White House topped $1.1 million. Celebrity birthdays today, Jessica Simpson, 46, actor Adrian Grenier from Entourage and Devil Wears Prada, the first one, he's 50. Arlo Guthrie, can't have Thanksgiving without Alice's Restaurant, Arlo, 79 today, and actress Sofia Vergara is 54. On this day, Friday, July 10th, and that's your Carey Chronicles at 619 at WILQ.
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0: know it going to be all right because it's Friday. Jelly Roll Country 105.1 WILQ 626. Carrie's Corner. How's the weather going to be for the weekend? We'll find out after 6:30. Extended forecast with meteorologist Joe Lundberg. And then we get into the weekend, of course, by giving out golf on Fridays. Today, no exception. Mark Mack this afternoon after 2, he will proclaim and announce the Michelob Ultra White Deer Golf Tee Time. And when he does, that'll be time for you to call in, get a round of golf for you and three of your pals at White Deer Golf Complex Montgomery, the home of 36 holes of championship golf. And we'll also throw in a case of Michelob Ultra Slim Cans from E.H. 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Gotta be 21 or older to drink, play, and win. 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Randy Hoffman of Bloomsburg. Randall, birthday today for him. Also, Connor Wolfgang, his 6th birthday today in Muncie. A quick belated birthday from yesterday. Zach Fox in Muncie turned 35. Tomorrow, our very own Freddie Hammer. Hammer time. So we'll just start celebrating Freddie's birthday today and celebrate it all weekend long. I wouldn't be surprised if she celebrates all next week. 12th anniversary. Happy wedding anniversary to the Emerys, Ken and Heather Emery of Calvert. They got their anniversary tomorrow, so we've got all them in for the birthday anniversary prize pack, and Freddie will throw her limited edition birthday dart at 9 this morning. We'll find out who gets the prizes, including that freshly baked cake from Sam's Club. Way to go to Gary Eisenhower, turned 85 a week and a couple of days ago in Mentorsville. Turn that into a nice win for him with Country 105.1.
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6: Good morning. It's 6:31 and 67 degrees. I'm Freddie Hammer with this WILQ News update. Tensions remain high between the U.S. and Iran after President Trump said he thought the ceasefire was over. A Sunbury couple is facing charges after police say a probation check uncovered filthy conditions inside a home where a baby and 13 pets were living. Police say 37-year-old Justin Porter and 36-year-old Alexis Hauser were charged after officers went to the Edison Avenue home July 2nd. Investigators say the home smelled of urine and that Children and Youth Services had placed the infant with a family friend. Code enforcement condemned the home. Both face child endangerment and animal cruelty charges. Buffalo Valley Regional Police are getting 15 new tasers. The Regional Police Commission approved the purchase Wednesday at a cost of nearly $45,000. According to the Daily Item, Chief Dan Embeck says the new Taser 7 models will replace older Exxon units that are about 10 years old and no longer support it. The purchase includes parts, training, batteries, service, and a 5-year warranty. The commission also plans a smaller national night out event coming up August 4th at the Buffalo Valley Recreation Authority pool. The coming college president, Charles Chip Edmonds, has been elected to the board of directors of the Association of Independent Colleges and Universities of Pennsylvania. His term began July 1st. AICUP represents more than 80 independent nonprofit colleges and universities across the state. Edmonds is one of the 9 higher education leaders newly elected to statewide board roles this year. He succeeds former Lycoming president Ken Trachty in the position. Edmonds, a 1998 Lycoming graduate, became the college's president in July of 2025. And the Middle Susquehanna Riverkeeper Association's Floating Classroom Series is underway aboard the Hiawatha Paddle Boat in Williamsport. The next cruise is coming up July 14th. It's a Tuesday, focusing on plastics in the Susquehanna River. Organizers say the program will look at emerging contaminants, with participants building microplastic testing devices from household materials. Future sessions will cover bats, muskrats, animal tracking, mussels, and road salt. Get details at middlesusquehannariverkeeper.org. 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
8: Good morning. Here's your exclusive Susquehanna Valley farm forecast. After a hot, steamy day yesterday, today will not be as oppressive. And as a cold front approaches from the Great Lakes this afternoon, it will trigger a shower and heavy, gusty thunderstorm in places. Tomorrow will remain quite warm with somewhat lower humidity, and a thunderstorm cannot be ruled out in the afternoon. Dry and very warm weather then dominates Sunday and Monday before brutal heat returns Tuesday. The details of the forecast for today, intervals of clouds and sunshine, very warm and humid. Showered heavy gusty thunderstorm around this afternoon, a high 85. For tonight, partly to mostly cloudy, still rather warm and humid, low 66. Tomorrow, a mix of clouds and sun and quite warm, but a little less humid. There may be a thunderstorm in spots in the afternoon, a high 88. Sunday, mostly sunny and very warm with lower humidity, high again 88. We'll see 3 to 5 hours of sunshine today, 6 to 8 hours of sunshine tomorrow, 12 to 14 hours of sunshine on Sunday. Look for a light dew tonight and a moderate to heavy dew tomorrow night. The average relative humidity at 75% today, 90% tonight, 55% tomorrow, and 50% Sunday. Winds becoming west at 6 to 12 miles per hour today. Northwest winds at 3 to 6 miles per hour tonight. North winds at 6 to 12 miles per hour tomorrow. Northwest winds under 10 miles per hour Sunday. Drying will be rather poor today, but fair tomorrow and good Sunday. Look for an hour or two of rain this afternoon with rainfall amounts averaging 1/4 inch. There may be an hour of rain in spots this evening, but any rainfall amounts just a couple hundredths of an inch. There may be an hour of rain tomorrow, but again, rainfall amounts no more than 1/10 of an inch. There'll be no rain Sunday. AccuWeather anytime at WILQ.com. I'm meteorologist Joe Lundberg.
2: All right, Joe, thanks. Live at 635, cloudy here in Williamsport, kind of like yesterday morning, 68 here at Carey's Corner. We got another pair of Alison Krauss concert tickets for her show Tuesday night in Hershey at the Hershey Theater for that great show. So stand by for your shot to win that. And in less than 10, here in our little Friday morning get-together. Now, this is a summer day camp I can sign up for.

0: sounds just like summer, doesn't it? Get to drinking. Q Breakthrough from Zach John King, Country 105.1 WILQ. Now, speaking of that, how about this for a summer day camp down in Frankfort, Kentucky at Buffalo Trace Distillery? They're launching a summer day camp. And no, you're not going to be making Taylor Swift friendship bracelets there. It's called Camp Buffalo Trace. And it's going to run end of August into early September. And it features a woodcraft workshop using a wooden muddler to reclaim bourbon barrel staves, and a competition to see who can drive the most bungs and cork-like stoppers into whiskey casks. Also a single barrel challenge, and where you get to identify bourbons across three different ages. And you can enter the contest to attend the camp here later this month. So give it a Google, Buffalo Trace Distillery Summer Day Camp. Why not, right? And you go to Penn State to make ice cream. You can go to Texas A&M to learn how to make stellar five-star top-quality Texas Q. You can go to this summer camp and learn everything and then some about bourbon. Acquired taste, right? Right, we acquired the AccuWeather forecast from Joe Lundberg earlier, and we're dodging more thunderstorms today. Some will get them, some not. 85 the high, so not as toasty as yesterday. We were approaching 90 pretty easily yesterday. It's kind of stifling for a little bit on the late afternoon walk, but won't be as bad today. But still humid, and still a chance for a thunderstorm in spots tomorrow afternoon. And hopefully they will not hinder the District 12 Little League playoff games tomorrow. You got the 10U at noon, and the majors, the 12U, at 3 p.m. tomorrow, both games at Volunteer Stadium at the Little League World Series Complex in South Williamsport. So if you love Little League Baseball, you live here within District 12 or within a quick drive of the complex, get there tomorrow and check out the Little League action. We'll find out which teams advance to sectionals. Best of luck to all the All-Star teams still alive going through districts and sectionals and then on to states. And, of course, all culminates with the big Little League World Series tournament just a hair over a month away. Opening day will be Wednesday, August the 19th.
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6: I'm meteorologist Jason Catarina with your KFC weekend weather update. On Saturday, expect humid conditions with cloudy skies giving way to some sunshine. There will be widely scattered thunderstorms in the afternoon. The temperature will reach a high of 80 degrees, introducing the KFC $10 bucket of the day deal. 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
9: 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So we got Allison Krauss tickets now. 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

0: Good morning, WILQ at the Hershey Theater on Tuesday night. Allison Krauss and Union Station will be live, and you get to experience it. You just won your tickets from the Q. Who are you and where are you from?
1: Gwen Petrella from Williamsport.
0: Gwen, happy for you. Enjoy the show. That's a 7:30 start Tuesday night. Allison Krauss and Union Station at the Hershey Theater. Congrats to all of our Allison Krauss ticket winners with WILQ. That's going to be busy in Chocolate Town, USA next week. You got Allison Krauss Tuesday night in the theater. And then a week from tomorrow night, on July the 18th, Thomas Rhett will be at the stadium. We have tickets for that, too, with WILQ. You can get them tomorrow with Mark Mack. Mark will be checking in from the brand-new Boot Barn location in Williamsport, just off the Golden Strip in the TJ Maxx Plaza. Boot Barn right next to PetSmart off of East 3rd. Mark will be there for that grand opening celebration broadcast starting at 11 tomorrow morning. You can register for the Thomas Rhett concert tickets and also our summertime prize pack with no purchase necessary. Boot giveaways and so much more. Great savings too. $20 off select Western and work boots and 20% off select clothing during the grand opening event at the brand new Boot Barn here in Williamsport. And Mark's there tomorrow to give you the scoop after 11 a.m. with WILQ. Hopefully while Mark's there tomorrow, no thunderstorms to contend with, although they are in the forecast for today and tomorrow. Sunday, pretty good. Looks like the heat is going to be back by Tuesday next week. Could be back into the mid-90s by Tuesday. So we'll deal with that on Tuesday, right? We still have the humidity, though, to contend with. And 68 here at WILQ, another warm start before 7 a.m. Belated birthday greeting from yesterday. Zach Fox of Muncie turned 35 and celebrating today. We got Joe Brennan from Proctor. Joe, happy birthday from Grammy. Connor Wolfgang, 6 in Muncie. Also Randy Hoffman, birthday boy today in Benton. And happy anniversary. We got a Golden Annie today, 50th for the Shermans. Frank and Annette Sherman in Williamsport. And an anniversary tomorrow, 12th anniversary for the Emerys. Ken and Heather Emery of Calvert. And Freddie Hammer birthday tomorrow. That's when you start that vacation, Freddie. You go, girl. So way to go and get all them registered, except for Freddie, for the birthday anniversary prize pack. But Freddie's fine. It's all good. Yeah. Get her some strawberry. We'll get her some frosted cherry Pop-Tarts, and she'll be all set. Speaking of the frosted cherry Pop-Tarts from Kellogg's and Kellanova in Muncie, we got Utz Quality Snacks, Pepsi products, and also a freshly baked cake from Sam's Club. All goes to our birthday anniversary prize pack winner when Freddie flings the dart a couple of hours from now at 9 a.m., all right, hang tight for an encore pledge. Got that?

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0: morning. It's 7:03 and 69 degrees. I'm Freddie Hammer with this WILQ News Update. Muncie Township Supervisor Chair Terry Lockley has recused herself from all matters involving FamVest and the proposed Bass Pro Shop project at the former Lycoming Mall property. Lockley announced the decision during this week's supervisors meeting, saying she wanted to avoid distractions and negative publicity after FamVest filed a lawsuit seeking her recusal. The company has alleged bias and delays in the township's handling of the project. After Lockley stepped aside, supervisors approved the Bass Pro land development plans with conditions. Williamsport City Council has again delayed action on a proposal to seek bids for the sale of City Hall. Council voted 4-3 Thursday night to table the resolution, with members saying they want to revisit the issue at the next meeting, according to the Sun-Gazette. The historic building on West 4th Street has been closed since 2021 after water damage, mold, and a later pipe burst, forcing city workers into other offices. Officials say the city spends about $50,000 a year to heat and maintain that building. A Lock Haven firefighter is being honored for helping rescue four people from a rip current in Maryland. Flash and Sirens of Clinton County recognized Citizens Hose No. 5 firefighter Brock Brungard with its Community Response Award. Officials say Brungard was off duty near Assateague Island June 30th when four people, including two young children, were caught in dangerous water. He entered the water and helped bring them to safety. Brungard is the second person to receive the award since it started. And the Lycoming County Fair continues in Hughesville with a full weekend of rides, livestock shows, and grandstand events. Today, the fair opens at 4, rides at 5, and the Bulls and Barrels Rodeo begins at 6:30. Saturday, gates open at 10 a.m. with an antique tractor pull, sheep show, obstacle trail challenge, and the Tommy Hedrick Memorial Demolition Derby. Sunday brings horse and rabbit shows, garden tractor pulls, vespers, and more Demolition Derby action. Get details at lycomingfair.net. And checking sports queue, World Cup men's soccer. France is into the World Cup semifinals after a 2-0 win over Morocco yesterday in Foxborough, Massachusetts. Today, Spain and Belgium meet in the next quarterfinal at 3 p.m. with a winner to face France. Tomorrow, Norway takes on England at 5, followed by Argentina against Switzerland at 9. All those games on Fox.
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2: Intervals of clouds and sunshine today. It won't be as hot as yesterday, but it will still be warm and humid. Look for a shower and heavy, gusty thunderstorm in the area this afternoon, or high 85. For tonight, partly to mostly cloudy and rather humid still, low 66. For tomorrow, a mix of clouds and sunshine and very warm, but not so humid. There may be a stray afternoon thunderstorm, high 88. For Sunday, plenty of sunshine and quite warm with lower humidity. Sunday's high 88. Back here with her anytime at WILQ.com. I'm meteorologist Joe Lundberg.
3: 7:06, mostly cloudy here in Williamsport, and 70 at Carey's Corner. 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

0: IDA, Country 105.1, WILQ, quarter after 7, 7:15, here at the intersection of information and entertainment. And a big thank you to Spencer Graham, who stopped by the show yesterday. Spencer going to be a senior at Penn State. He's been dabbling in country music for the last 5+ years and releasing some songs, and performed his latest one, Black, on the show yesterday. Check out SpencerGrahamMusic.com and the photo we posted in our Facebook this morning. WILQ-FM. Type that in the Facebook search bar. Give us a like. We're always on the lookout for new Facebook friends. Be on the lookout for some showers or a heavy thunderstorm later going into the weekend. Some of those downpours could contain and cause flooding, roadways, and poor drainage areas. So any watchers or warnings pop up, we'll make sure you get the info fast and first here on the queue, on air and online when you click the AccuWeather box at the top of the homepage at WILQ.com. Got another warm start here this morning, just like yesterday, and seeing the sunshine trying to crack through the clouds here in Loyal Sock, and 70 here at the queue. And checking Sports Queue, last night, WILQ night at Historic Bowman Field. Crosscutters getting the victory over the Aberdeen Ironbirds, able to split that 2-game series, 6-1. So the Cutters get their first win in the second half of this season. And the Cutters will now crank up a 3-game weekend series with the Trenton Thunder. It's pro wrestling night tonight at the Bow. First pitch scheduled for 6:35. And if you don't have your tickets, you can find the Crosscutters link on our homepage at WILQ.com. Major League Baseball from last night, the Braves beat the Pirates 10-5. The Mets picked up 5 runs in the fifth. That was enough to beat Kansas City 7-3. Yankees defeated the Royals, the Rays, Yankees over Tampa 12-4. They split their 4-game series. Ben Rice with 2 home runs for the Yankees last night. And the Phillies, all they needed was 1 run in the eighth. They beat Cincinnati 1-0 to take that series. Now the Phillies are off to Detroit. Start a 3-game weekend series with them tonight before the All-Star break, 6:40 on NBC Sports Philadelphia. The Pirates will start a weekend series with Milwaukee tonight in the Berg at 6:40. Yankees are down in D.C. They'll go up against the Nationals, the Royals, and Orioles tonight, and the Red Sox at the Mets at 7:15. That Mets game tonight exclusively on Apple TV+. World Cup soccer from yesterday, Kylian Mbappe with a goal, one of the top players in the world. France, one of the top teams in the world. They're now into the World Cup semifinals after their 2-0 win over number 7-ranked Morocco yesterday. Got a couple of games, actually 3 games here over the next 2 days. Spain and Belgium at your next quarterfinal this afternoon at 3. Winner of that game will take on France next week, Tuesday in Dallas. Norway and England tomorrow at 5, and then the nightcap tomorrow night, Argentina against Switzerland. All those games on Fox. Caroline Mahova outlasted America's Coco Gauff in a dramatic Wimbledon tiebreaker yesterday. That sets up an all-Czech final. Breakfast in Wimbledon tomorrow morning. Should be a barn burner this morning on the men's side. One half of the semifinals, Novak Djokovic, the Joker, taking on world number one Jannik Sinner on center court. NASCAR on Sunday, primetime down in Atlanta, Quaker State 400 from Echo Park, pre-race at 6, and all the green flag coverage will start at 7. Find that on the Twin Valleys Talk Network at 101.7 and WILQ HD3. You're up to date. That's Sports Q at 7:18. Those are just some of the games people are playing.
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0: 101 WILQ, Jason Aldean, Miranda Lambert. We'll hear from Jason tomorrow night on Country Countdown USA. Biggest songs right in the middle of the weekend. We'll find out if Jason's Don't Tell On Me hits number one. So that'll be tomorrow night to look forward to. And then we'll polish off the weekend with Retro Country USA and Big Steve Kelly Sunday night from 8 until 10. Find out how the weather will be till between now and the end of the night, end of the weekend on Sunday with meteorologist Joe Lundberg. He'll have the latest on the AccuWeather details and more qualifying, of course, today with Busch Light, Halls Marine, and the Riverside Campground for our Summer Fun Prize Package, Monday, August the 10th at 10 a.m. We've got the Old Town Saranac Canoe Drawing and the Weekend Cabin Stay from the Riverside Campground. And between now and then, we got 15-pack boxes of Busch Light, coldest, smoothest light lager there is from EH Collector Incorporated. So just keep your ears peeled for the Busch Light Cue to Call with WILQ for your shot to get in the running for the Summer Fun Bundle. Also could get you a win here in about 20 minutes with the Coast to Work Challenge. All right, belated birthday from yesterday. Zach Fox of Muncie turned 35. Also today we've got Joe Brennan from Proctor. Joe, happy birthday from your Grammy. Also Connor Wolfgang, 6 in Muncie. And happy birthday today too for Randy Hoffman in Benton. Celebrating also today, we've got a wedding anniversary, a Golden Annie 50th anniversary today for the Shermans, Frank and Annette Sherman of Williamsport. Tomorrow, it's Melissa Yetter's birthday, Melissa in Nesbitt. Also, the Emerys with a wedding anniversary tomorrow, Ken and Heather Emery of Calvert. It is their 12th anniversary tomorrow. Also tomorrow, Freddie Hammer's birthday tomorrow. She'll be celebrating. I think the birthday birthday celebration for Freddie has just got an early start yesterday. Early start this morning. I'm not judging. So they're now in, except for Freddie, for the birthday anniversary prize pack. An hour and a half from now, we'll find out who gets the goodies, and Freddie will have our news update next, and much more here for you as we ring in another weekend at Country 105.1.
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8: Good morning. It's 7:31 and 70 degrees. I'm Freddie Hammer with this WILQ News update. A West Virginia man has become the eighth person indicted in an alleged plot to attack a UFC event at the White House last month. A Sunbury couple is facing charges after police say a probation check uncovered filthy conditions inside a home where a baby and 13 pets were living. Police say 37-year-old Justin Porter and 36-year-old Alexis Hauser were charged after officers went to the Edison Avenue home July 2nd. They say the home smelled of urine and that the Children and Youth Services then placed the infant with a family friend. Code enforcement condemned the home. Both face child endangerment and animal cruelty charges. Buffalo Valley Regional Police are getting 15 new tasers. The Regional Police Commission approved the purchase Wednesday night at a cost of nearly $45,000. According to the Daily Item, Chief Dan Embeck says the new Taser 7 models will replace older Axon units that are about 10 years old and no longer are supported. The purchase includes parts, training, batteries, service, and a five-year warranty. The commission also plans a smaller national night out event in August at the Buffalo Valley Regional Authority pool. And Lycoming College President Charles Chip Edmonds has been elected to the Board of Directors of the Association of Independent Colleges and Universities of Pennsylvania. His term began July 1st. AICUP represents more than 80 independent nonprofit colleges and universities across the state. Edmonds is one of nine higher education leaders newly elected to the statewide board roles this year. He succeeds former Lycoming President Ken Trochte in the position. And the Middle Susquehanna Riverkeeper Association's floating classroom series is underway aboard the Hiawatha paddle boat in Williamsport. The next cruise is Tuesday the 14th, focusing on plastics in the Susquehanna River. Organizers say the program will look at emerging contaminants, with participants building microplastic testing devices from household materials. Future sessions will cover bats, muskrats, animal tracking, stream banks, mussels, and road salt. Get details at MiddleSusquehannaRiverkeeper.org. And checking Sports Q. NASCAR coming up on Sunday. It's the Quaker State 400 available at Walmart. That'll be at Echo Park Speedway in Hampton, Georgia. 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
10: Good morning. Here's your exclusive Susquehanna Valley Farm forecast. After a hot, steamy day yesterday, today will not be as oppressive. And as a cold front approaches from the Great Lakes this afternoon, it will trigger a shower and heavy, gusty thunderstorm in places. Tomorrow will remain quite warm with somewhat lower humidity, and a thunderstorm cannot be ruled out in the afternoon. Dry and very warm weather then dominates Sunday and Monday before brutal heat returns Tuesday. The details of the forecast for today, intervals of clouds and sunshine, very warm and humid. A showered heavy gusty thunderstorm around this afternoon, a high 85. For tonight, partly to mostly cloudy, still rather warm and humid, low 66. Tomorrow, a mix of clouds and sun and quite warm, but a little less humid. There may be a thunderstorm in spots in the afternoon, the high 88. Sunday, mostly sunny and very warm with lower humidity, high again 88. We'll see 3 to 5 hours of sunshine today, 6 to 8 hours of sunshine tomorrow, 12 to 14 hours of sunshine on Sunday. Look for a light dew tonight and a moderate to heavy dew tomorrow night. The average relative humidity at 75% today, 90% tonight, 55% tomorrow, and 50% Sunday. Winds becoming west at 6 to 12 miles per hour today. Northwest winds at 3 to 6 miles per hour tonight. North winds at 6 to 12 miles per hour tomorrow. Northwest winds under 10 miles per hour Sunday. Drying will be rather poor today, but fair tomorrow and good Sunday. Look for an hour or two of rain this afternoon with rainfall amounts averaging 1/4 inch. There may be an hour of rain in spots this evening, but any rainfall amounts just a couple hundredths of an inch. There may be an hour of rain tomorrow, but again, rainfall amounts no more than a tenth of an inch. There'll be no rain Sunday. AccuWeather anytime at WILQ.com. I'm meteorologist Joe Lundberg.
0: Live at 7:35, going from mostly cloudy to partly sunny, and 71 at Carey's Corner.
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0: 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Montgomery, good morning to you. Big day tomorrow. It's the annual clam bait at the Montgomery Legion Post 251 Pavilion, 185 Broad Street, Montgomery. And that event will get going tomorrow at noon. Not only all-you-can-eat clams and clam chowder, but burgers, dogs, fries, and so much more. Be DJ entertainment, trivia for prizes too. Full day of food, fun, and community spirit with the Legion in Montgomery and their clam bake tomorrow at 12 noon. We care about the Susquehanna Valley and you at WILQ. So cheers to them. Hopefully a great event and rain free for them tomorrow, but looks like we can't rule out a thunderstorm in the mix, especially this afternoon and tomorrow afternoon as well in spots. And with those storms this afternoon could contain downpours that may cause temporary flooding on roadways and poor drainage areas. 85 are high, so that won't be as toasty as yesterday, but still, it will feel humid. And in case there's any watches or warnings later on today, we'll make sure you get that info fast and first as you're heading home for the weekend with WILQ. Flipping from mostly cloudy to partly sunny now, at least here in the Loyal Sock part of town, and 71. We'll go back to the toll-free next and hopefully get a winner before the weekend and the Coast to Work Challenge with WILQ.
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6: 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And if you win this morning, you'll qualify for our grand prize of the month, and that'll be 3 weeks from today on Friday morning the 31st at 9 for $400 off your next set of tires from Coast. 570-322-6011 and 1-800-377-1051. That's your setup. Now knock it down here at WILQ. Hi there. You're first up in the Coast to Work Challenge. Best of luck to you. The only state that does not allow lottery ticket vending machines, South Carolina. The only state that does not allow lottery ticket vending machines is South Carolina. True or false?
7: False.
6: That is actually true. Appreciate you trying. Thanks a lot. Hope you have an awesome weekend. Get another player here for the Coast to Work Challenge. Hello, WILQ. Good luck. It's the Coast to Work Challenge. The first nationally televised NASCAR race was the 1980 Daytona 500. The first nationally televised NASCAR race was the 1980 Daytona 500. True or false? Okay, gone. Let's try another one here. Okay. All right, here we go. WILQ, you are next up in the Coast to Work Challenge. The first nationally televised NASCAR race was the 1980 Daytona 500. True or false?
7: False.
6: That is actually correct. False. It was the year before, the 1979 Daytona 500, and it was the hit that made NASCAR. Two of the leaders crashed near the end. They started brawling and got the country talking about auto racing. 1979 Daytona 500, and if I remember correctly, I believe it was on CBS. All right, now we'll go from NASCAR to candy. Pop Rocks. The candy Pop Rocks. Pop Rocks are 75 years old. Pop Rocks are 75 years old. True or false?
0: True.
6: Nope, that's false. Pop Rocks are actually 50 years old. They are 50 years old. So not 75, but 50. WILQ, you are next up in the Coast to Work Challenge. Kraft Mac and Cheese. Kraft Mac and Cheese came out in 1937 during the Great Depression. Kraft Mac and Cheese came out in 1937 during the Great Depression. True or false?
7: True.
6: Yep, that is true. The most common city name in the world. The most common city name in the world, San Jose. The most common city name in the world is San Jose. True or false?
7: False.
6: Believe it or not, that is true.
7: This is
6: crazy. There are actually over 1,700 cities, towns, villages, and regions named San Jose. I would have never thought there were that many. And in case you were wondering, the second most common city name is San Antonio. All right, no winner this time around, but we'll carry it over to Monday for a couple of Coast 50s at around 7:45. 7:52, Kit, myself, and John Morgan with WILQ.

0: midway. So between 5 and 7 p.m. on select nights, come over and say hello to us. We invite you to do that on Monday night. Former American Idol star Isaac Cole and local stars The Heartstrings be performing a free concert in the grandstand Monday night at 7. We're hoping to get a chance to chat with Isaac Cole prior to the show on Monday night from the Super Roving Radio. We're working on that as we speak. Ted and Bennett will be on hand for that. And during the broadcast and then the closing night on Saturday the 18th, we'll have our broadcast set up. You can come over and get registered for the summertime prize pack with no purchase necessary. 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I have a shower or a thunderstorm going into the weekend of this afternoon and into this evening, and 85 as the humidity continues to linger. 72 here at WILQ. 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Zach Fox turned 25. And birthdays for today, Amy Yost of Williamsport, double nickels plus one, 56. Also, Joe Brennan of Proctor. Joe, happy birthday from your Grammy. Connor Wolfgang, 6 in Muncie, and Randy Hoffman in Benton. And a wedding anniversary today. We got a golden Annie, a 50th today for the Shermans, Frank and Annette Sherman of Williamsport. Celebrating tomorrow, we've got Melissa Yetter of Nesbitt. Also tomorrow, we got an anniversary couple, 12th anniversary tomorrow for the Emerys, Ken and Heather Emery of Calvert. And also, Freddie Hammer's birthday tomorrow. All right, that'll wait to kick off her vacation week for next week. And on Sunday, we got a father-son birthday combo. Ed Gregory, longtime Q listener in Brookside, 70. Cut Eddie Boy's age in half, and you got his son Joel's 35th birthday today, in Mainsburg. And they're now in for the birthday anniversary prize pack. We got all the goodies coming up, and that will be an hour from now when we fling the dart and find out where it lands and be a winner just like Gary Eisenhower did last week after celebrating his 85th in Montoursville with Country 105.1.
1: 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The Lycoming County Sheriff's Office supported local police throughout the event. 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Allison Crane and Rigging made sure our giant American flag proudly flew over Williamsport. So many people and organizations made the celebration of our nation's 250th birthday possible for the community. We hope you enjoyed the show.
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4: News. I'm Gianna Delosi. Prosecutors presenting evidence against alleged Charlie Kirk assassin Tyler Robinson yesterday in the form of video testimony from his former roommate Lance Twiggs, who said Robinson confessed multiple times.
5: I just asked him in person if what he said was true the night before, and he said it was. I started crying a little bit and said he wishes he hadn't done it.
4: The hearing is for a judge to determine if there's enough evidence to go to

0: trial. Marine Corps veteran Victor Marks won the Republican primary for Colorado governor. He's going to go up against Democrat Phil Weiser.
1: You may not agree with me on everything, and that's okay. But I believe we can agree on this. Colorado is not the way our founding fathers envisioned it.
0: That video on X, Colorado has not elected a Republican as a governor in more than two decades. 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
2: It's 8:04 and 71 degrees. I'm Freddie Hammer with this WILQ News update. Muncie Township Supervisor Chair Terry Lockley has recused herself from all matters involving FamVest and the proposed Bass Pro Shop project at the former Lycoming Mall property. Lockley announced the decision during this week's supervisors meeting. According to the Sun Gazette, she wanted to avoid distractions and negative publicity after FamVest filed a lawsuit seeking her recusal. The company has alleged bias and delays in the township's handling of the project. After Lockley stepped aside, Supervisors approved the Bass Pro land development plans and with conditions. Williamsport City Council has again delayed action on a proposal to seek bids for the sale of City Hall. Council voted 4-3 Thursday night to table the resolution, with members saying they want to revisit the issue at the next meeting, according to the Sun Gazette. The historic building on West 4th Street has been closed since 2021 after water damage, mold, and a later pipe burst forced city workers into other offices. Officials say the city spends about $50,000 a year to heat and maintain the building. A Lockhaven firefighter is being honored for helping rescue four people from a rip current in Maryland. Flash and sirens of Clinton County recognized Citizens Hose No. 5 firefighter Brock Brungard with its Community Response Award. Officials say Brungard was off duty near Assateague Island June 30th when four people, including two young children, were caught in the dangerous water. He entered the water and helped bring them to safety. Brungard's the second person to receive the award since it was started. And the Lycoming County Fair continues this weekend in Hughesville with a full weekend of rides, livestock shows, and grandstand events. Today, the fair opens at 4 p.m., rides start at 5, and the Bulls and Barrels Rodeo begins at 6:30. Saturday, gates open at 10 a.m. with an antique tractor pull, an obstacle trail challenge, and the Tommy Hedrick Memorial Demolition Derby. Sunday brings horse and rabbit shows, garden tractor pulls, vespers, and more Demolition Derby action. 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And checking Sports Q, Major League Baseball Draft League, Williamsport Crosscutters over the Aberdeen Ironbirds yesterday 6-1 in Game 2 of their two-game series. The Crosscutters open a new series against Trenton Thunder tonight at Journey Bank Ballpark in historic Bowman Field. First pitch is scheduled at 6:35 p.m.
3: WILQ AccuWeather.
4: Intervals of clouds and sunshine today. It won't be as hot as yesterday, but it will still be warm and humid. Look for a shower and heavy gusty thunderstorm in the area this afternoon, or high 85. For tonight, partly to mostly cloudy and rather humid still, low 66. For tomorrow, a mix of clouds and sunshine and very warm, but not so humid. There may be a stray afternoon thunderstorm, high 88. For Sunday, plenty of sunshine and quite warm with lower humidity. Sunday's high 88. AccuWeather anytime at WILQ.com. I'm meteorologist Joe Lundberg.
5: Going from mostly cloudy to partly sunny here in Williamsport and 72 at Carey's Corner. And oh, baby, it's Friday!
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0: Country 105.1 WILQ and Chief Eric Church. 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AccuWeather for today. Could have some showers around, maybe a heavy thunderstorm as we drive into the weekend this afternoon with Mark Mack. Maybe some downpours in isolated spots and could cause some temporary flooding, and 85. And we'll see if that pans out later. If any watches or warnings are warranted, we'll make sure you stay weather aware. WILQ. Also online, click the AccuWeather box at the top of the homepage, WILQ.com. You can type in the box a town or a future vacation destination. Maybe you're on vacation next week like Freddie Hammer. Good for you. Make sure you are planned out, know what to take and what to experience with AccuWeather and WILQ. We are experiencing today National French Fry Day. That is the topic with Jimmy Fallon from The Tonight Show here in the Morning Funnies.
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0: Country 105.1 WILQ and Kane Brown. We'll find out where Woman lands this weekend in the 30 on Country Countdown USA. Biggest songs right in the middle of the weekend. Jason Aldean will make his return to Country Countdown USA and chat it up with Lon Helton. That'll be tomorrow night from 7 until 10. And we will wrap up the weekend on Sunday night, 8 to 10, with Retro Country USA with Big Steve Kelly. 8:25, we'll find out how the weather will be for the weekend with AccuWeather meteorologist Joe Lundberg. He is in the on-deck circle. Freddie also will get us up to date. Oh, speaking of Freddie.
1: Stop. Have a time.
0: Yeah, it's Freddie Hammer's birthday this weekend. So if you happen to celebrate a birthday with her tomorrow, well, you're in good company. We'll get to tomorrow's birthdays in a second, but quite a few going on today. And a belated one from yesterday, Zach Fox of Muncie. Zach, 35, Uncle Jason, a little slow at the draw, didn't call me yesterday. Come on, Jason. Pick your game up. Zach, hopefully it was a great birthday for you yesterday. Happy birthday today for Randy Hoffman of Benton, Connor Wolfgang, 6 in Muncie. Also, Joe Brennan of Proctor. Joe, happy birthday from your Grammy. Double Nickels plus 156 for Amy Yost of Williamsport. Joyce Fitting. It's fitting that it's Joyce's birthday today. 85 here in Williamsport. 24th birthday today for Madison Smith. Maddie Day in Linden. We got a Golden Annie today. 50th wedding anniversary for the Shermans, Frank and Annette Sherman of Williamsport, and the Meskels, Sean and Alexandria Meskel of Saladesburg, their 11th anniversary today. Not only Freddie Hammer's birthday tomorrow, but also Melissa Yetter of Nesbitt and Lori Morse, her 64th birthday, when I'm 64. Lori in Mentorsville. Also tomorrow, we've got a wedding anniversary, an even dozen, 12th anniversary for the Emerys, Ken and Heather Emery of Calvert. And on Sunday, we've got a father-son birthday combo, longtime Q listener Ed Gregory in Brookside, his 70th, and his son Joel in Mainsburg, his 35th, also by the end of the weekend. They are now registered for the birthday anniversary prize pack, the freshly baked cake from Sam's Club, as well as the Utz Quality Snacks, the Pepsi products, and a box of frosted cherry Kellogg's Pop-Tarts from Kellogg's. Nova in Muncie. Who's going to get that birthday anniversary swag? We'll find out in a half an hour when we fling the Freddie Hammer birthday dart at WILQ.
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8: Good morning. It's 8:30 and 71 degrees. I'm Freddie Hammer with this WILQ News Update. A Sunbury couple is facing charges after police say a probation check uncovered filthy conditions inside a home where a baby and 13 pets were living. Police say 37-year-old Justin Porter and 36-year-old Alexis Hauser were charged after officers went to the Edison Avenue home July 2nd. Investigators say the home smelled of urine and that Children and Youth Services then placed the infant with a family friend. Code enforcement condemned the home. Both face child endangerment and animal cruelty charges. Buffalo Valley Regional Police are getting 15 new tasers. The Regional Police Commission approved the purchase Wednesday night at a cost of nearly $45,000. According to the Daily Item, Chief Dan Embeck says the new Taser 7 models will replace older Axon units that are about 10 years old and no longer supported. The purchase included parts, training, batteries, service, and a 5-year warranty. Lecumberland College President Charles Chip Edmonds has been elected to the Board of Directors of the Association of Independent Colleges and Universities of Pennsylvania. His term began July 1st. AICUP represents more than 80 independent nonprofit colleges and universities across the state. Edmonds is one of 9 higher education leaders newly elected to statewide board roles this year. He succeeds former Lecumberland President Ken Trachty in the position. And the Middle Susquehanna Riverkeeper Association's Floating Classroom Series is underway aboard the Hiawatha paddleboat in Williamsport. The next cruise is Tuesday, July 14th, focusing on plastics in the Susquehanna River. Organizers say the program will look at emerging contaminants, with participants building microplastic testing devices from household materials. Future sessions will cover bats, muskrats, animal tracking, stream banks, mussels, and road salt. Get details at MiddleSusquehannaRiverkeeper.org. And checking Sports Q, Major League Baseball, Guardians over the Twins 5-2, Braves beat the Pirates 10-5, Mets over the Royals 7-3, Yankees beat the Rays 12-4, Orioles over the Cubs 3-2, and Phillies beat the Reds 1-0. Major League Baseball tonight, Phillies play the Tigers at 6:40 p.m. on MLB.TV.
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10: Good morning. Here's your exclusive Susquehanna Valley Farm forecast. After a hot, steamy day yesterday, today will not be as oppressive. And as a cold front approaches from the Great Lakes this afternoon, it will trigger a shower and heavy, gusty thunderstorm in places. Tomorrow will remain quite warm with somewhat lower humidity, and a thunderstorm cannot be ruled out in the afternoon. Dry and very warm weather then dominates Sunday and Monday before brutal heat returns Tuesday. The details of the forecast for today, intervals of clouds and sunshine, very warm and humid. A shower and heavy gusty thunderstorm around this afternoon, the high 85. For tonight, partly to mostly cloudy, still rather warm and humid, low 66. Tomorrow, a mix of clouds and sun and quite warm, but a little less humid. There may be a thunderstorm in spots in the afternoon, the high 88. Sunday, mostly sunny and very warm with lower humidity, high again 88. We'll see 3 to 5 hours of sunshine today, 6 to 8 hours of sunshine tomorrow, 12 to 14 hours of sunshine on Sunday. Look for a light dew tonight and a moderate to heavy dew tomorrow night. The average relative humidity at 75% today, 90% tonight, 55% tomorrow, and 50% Sunday. Winds becoming west at 6 to 12 miles per hour today. Northwest winds at 3 to 6 miles per hour tonight. North winds at 6 to 12 miles per hour tomorrow. Northwest winds under 10 miles per hour Sunday. Drying will be rather poor today, but fair tomorrow and good Sunday. Look for an hour or two of rain this afternoon with rainfall amounts averaging 1/4 inch. There may be an hour of rain in spots this evening, but any rainfall amounts, just a couple hundredths of an inch. There may be an hour of rain tomorrow, but again, rainfall amounts, no more than a tenth of an inch. There'll be no rain Sunday. AccuWeather anytime at WILQ.com. I'm meteorologist Joe Lundberg.
0: Mostly cloudy at 834 and 73 here in Williamsport at Carey's Corner. Freddie back in less than 10 with the Showbiz Buzz.

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0: 103-1051 WILQ. Starting your day and going into the weekend with Sean and Freddie, Carrie's Corner and 842. Watch out for a shower today, maybe a heavy thunderstorm later with a possibility of some temporary flooding in locations depending on those downpours and how heavy they get. So poor drainage areas could be affected later. 85, we're now 73 at WILQ. This time yesterday morning, Spencer Graham dropped in, paid us a visit, a Penn State student born and raised in Clearfield, been dabbling in country music for about six-ish or so years, and performed this new song of his called Black.
1: I've been walking down this road.
0: Sounded terrific. You can check out the photo of him and I on our Facebook page, WILQ-FM. What's that?
2: Did you produce that after he came in here? It sort of seems like it has a little oomph to it.
0: That's the actual copy of the song.
2: Oh, okay.
0: That's not a snippet of the live version from yesterday.
2: Okay,
0: that's,
2: I feel the oomph in that. That sounds good.
0: That's the actual recorded copy of Black, which you'll be able to check out at SpencerGrahamMusic.com. Spencer, like the store that used to be in the Lycoming Mall.
2: Yes, yes.
0: And Graham is in Graham Cracker.
2: Okay.
0: SpencerGrahamMusic.com. So we wish him all the best. He's pumped up for his senior year at Penn State. And then who knows where he goes from there?
2: Gosh, we'll see him somewhere, I'm sure.
0: Yep. So we got a cell number. So he's not going to, I said to him, remember us. Don't be a stranger.
2: That's right. Okay. You're going to meet him at all the Penn State games.
0: That's true. I got a guy. I got another guy. Another tailgate party to crash.
2: That's right.
0: Okay. Well, there's so many of them. I look at it this way. You go to a tailgate party, you're helping them not take as much back home with them.
2: Exactly.
0: And when I said that to Spencer, he agreed.
2: You guys are on the same page.
0: We're on the same wavelength and hoping for a great Penn State football season with their new head coach, Matt Campbell. Oh, speaking of new, all right, so this is probably going to be a new way that we're going to introduce the Showbiz Buzz.
3: Stop. Have a time.
0: Okay. Right.
2: Oh,
0: I thought we'd start that now because, with your birthday, because it is hammer time.
2: I guess.
0: Your birthday's tomorrow.
2: You guys are so nice.
0: So, but it's truly hammer time because you're getting everything done as possible because you have some vacation coming up.
2: I do. I'm going to be heading out next week, so I'm trying to get everything done today, but I've been pacing myself all week long, so things are half done.
0: Got
2: to
0: keep things in order.
2: That's right.
0: Okay. Half done is worse can half.
2: I still have today.
0: Fill in the blank.
2: I still have today.
0: That's right. We do. All right. Showbiz Buzz on Hammer Time.
2: Well, cool. It's Luke Wilson and girlfriend Kendall Gates have welcomed their first child, a daughter. The couple have a 30-year age gap, introduced their newborn at a Netflix press event for Wilson's upcoming project, The Hawk. They've reportedly been together since 2023, debuting publicly at the 2024 premiere of Horizon, an American saga. Luke Wilson was in Legally Blonde. The Hawk reunites Wilson with frequent collaborator Will Ferrell, who previously starred with him in the 2003 comedy Old School. If you love that, that's sort of a classic. Freddy the 13th is a new animated movie landing a perfectly spooky release date. It's a family-friendly horror comedy heading to theaters, and it's going to be on Friday, October 13th, that they're bringing that out. Paramount's announced its animated adaptation of Freddy the 13th. The movie's being directed by Dan Trachtenberg, and it follows lovable Uncle Freddy, who accidentally kills the boogeyman during a family vacation, then inherits his powers. It's PG. I don't know how they're going to actually pull that off, but that'll be interesting. It's designed to deliver just enough scares for the whole family, making it a Halloween season favorite.
0: Killing the boogeyman.
2: Yeah.
0: Kids would be in favor of that.
2: I think so. Yeah. Maybe that is sort of a positive.
0: Can finally get some sleep, Dad.
2: Liam Neeson and Zachary Levi are teaming up for a high-stakes action thriller with a new title. They originally were going to call the movie Hotel Tehran, but it's been named The Fix and is set to hit theaters September 11th. They're going to play CIA operatives trying to redeem themselves after a failed mission in Afghanistan.
0: Oh, The Fix. I love that band from the 80s.
2: Yeah, they were good.
0: Yeah.
2: They had two X's, though, in that.
0: That's true. One thing leads to another.
2: If you're a Hunger Games fan, get ready to head back to Pan Am. All five of the Hunger Games movies are returning to theaters from September 3rd through the 7th. Each screening will include an exclusive sneak peek at the upcoming prequel, The Hunger Games Sunrise on the Reaping. The Reaping? What does he hear about the Reaping? For meaning of life. This is Mr. Death or something. He's here about the Reaping. Oh, speaking of scary things, American Horror Story is coming back for season 13, and they are confirming the return of one of the favorite seasons of, characters. It's the famous Coven season. Sarah Paulson's back as Cordelia Good alongside Emma Roberts and Frances Conroy. The new season adds other folks to that that I don't even recognize. I won't even tell you. So bigger news for longtime fans is Jessica Lange is returning to the franchise since the first time since 2018. And I'll be joined by other faces like Angela Bassett, Kathy Bates, and pop superstar Ariana Grande.
0: The legendary Jessica Lange.
2: I know. She's Wonderful. Coming back to the sort of the episode screen, I guess.
0: Excellent.
2: And finally, this is from the file. We had the wrong information, and we should keep our mouths shut until we know what actually happened. Blake Lively was, in fact, invited to Taylor Swift's wedding.
0: Oh, okay.
2: But chose not to attend because of the drama surrounding their friendship and her legal case against Justin Baldoni. So she took the fall and went to her daughter's horse event instead.
0: Okay.
2: And didn't go to Taylor Swift's wedding.
0: Could have went to the wedding, but nope, I'll take a pass.
2: That's right. So she passed.
0: Okay, good
2: So
0: for
2: that's
0: her.
2: Just a new clear in the air. Okay. Because we were sort of, you know, down on the whole, she didn't get invited.
0: Okay. I think that now brings a whole type of mutual respect now with Taylor and her. And
2: you're probably
0: I think
2: right.
0: That even mends the fences even more, right?
2: We'll see you next time they're out to lunch. I'm sure it'll be in the papers.
0: Okay.
2: That's your Showbiz Buzz. I'm Freddie Hammer, WILQ on Carrie's Corner.
0: Yeah, they'll get together after lunch after Taylor and Travis's first fight.
2: Oh, no, don't say it. I don't want to believe that's going to happen.
0: Come on, that could be like three more albums right there. Right? It's all about the creativity process.
2: But he's just an exclamation point. How could he fight?
0: just can't we all just get along?
2: That's right.
0: 848 at WILQ.
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0: Chris Stapleton, Country 105.1 WILQ. Morning. Happy Friday. 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And check out our Summer Fun page at WILQ.com. We got the cue to call on there, so you know exactly what to listen for. And that cue to call can drop any time between 6 a.m. and 6 p.m. Monday through Friday. And we could get some could get dropped on today with some showers or a heavy thunderstorm that may happen into this evening. You could have one of those renegade downpours that may cause temporary flooding on roadways and poor drainage areas in 85. And we'll find out how it'll be for the rest of the weekend in our next info block. Meteorologist Joe Lundberg will check in. 75 at WILQ. And we got a brand new In Touch.
1: Yes, we do.
0: Coming up this weekend, Sunday morning after 6:30. What are we going to talk about?
1: We're going to meet Emily Gorski. She's the founder of the Dig Furniture Bank in Milton. And they serve several counties, including Northumberland, Sullivan. You'll have to listen to the program to find out the counties. But it's a furniture bank for people who are starting over. They get referred by an agency. And it's the just this great nonprofit that she started several years ago. But they're having a fundraiser, which is someone took these old pieces of furniture and upcycled them into art.
0: Well, I'm glad I just played Starting Over from Chris Stapleton.
1: Exactly.
0: Perfect timing.
1: It's really, it highlights the idea that people, you know, may have a home, but if they don't have furniture, you're still not very secure.
0: Yeah.
1: So this great fundraiser coming up in July, it's going to be fun with these beautiful art pieces. Right now, it's online. You can find it. And then they're going to have an actual auction of things that they've upcycled as well. So it's all coming up with Emily Gorski.
0: All right. Learn all about that this coming Sunday morning, just after 6:30. And of course, we got other In Touches that have previously aired. We've got them archived on our YouTube channel and on our Backyard Broadcasting app. I know you had a chance to talk to one of the folks at Geisinger about summer healthy safety tips.
1: So. Yeah. Get some real good tips there. If you sort of, you know, remind yourself that, oh yeah, we got to re-up the sunscreen, stuff like that. You know, very good tips and information.
0: Yep. So check that out on our app. When you open up the app, just look for podcast for In Touches on there, and also our Backyard Business Spotlight, our conversations with Jason Fink from the Chamber. 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
2: Stop! Hammer time!
0: Okay. It's hammer time.
1: I love that you have that now on the on the swivel.
0: So like every time now I... Should I like email that to you? Like every time I text you, that'll like
1: make it. Make it like when I text you. That's what it should say on your phone.
0: Yes, that makes
1: that the sound.
0: Make it.

0: your consultant.
1: I know. I need it, too, because I'm definitely sort of dumb about it.
0: Your draft is getting closer, too. It's almost time. Are you gonna have another team this year? Hammer don't hurt them?
1: Yes.
0: Okay.
1: I'm sure. They haven't decided yet, but I'm thinking, I think I get first refusal. From the group.
0: Okay. Okay.
1: So.
0: Okay.
1: And I was close last year, so I'm gonna try again.
0: So close yet so far away.
1: Yes.
0: Well, blame the consultant. All right. Birthday from yesterday, Zach Fox of Muncie turned 25. Today, we've got Randy Hoffman of Benton, Connor Wolfgang, 6 in Muncie, also Joe Brennan from Proctor. Joe, happy birthday from Grammy. 56th today for Amy Yost of Williamsport, 85, Joyce Fitting of Williamsport, Madison Smith, 24 in Linden. Got a Golden Annie today, a 50th for the Shermans, Frank and Annette Sherman of Williamsport, and the Meskels, Sean and Alexandria Meskel of Salladysburg. It's their 11th anniversary today. And Freddie's birthday tomorrow.
1: Hey.
0: Happy, happy.
1: Thank you very much.
0: Thanks ahead of time for Barbara Evans, who will be stepping up to the plate and taking care of things at the anchor desk while you're out next week.
1: Yeah, I appreciate that, too.
0: Okay. So not only Freddie's birthday tomorrow, but also Melissa Yetter of Nesbitt, Lori Morse, 64, in Montoursville, and a happy 12th anniversary for the Emerys, Ken and Heather Emery of Calvert. Sunday birthdays, we got a father-son combo birthday for Sunday.
1: Oh.
0: Longtime Q listener Ed Gregory in Brookside turns 70, and his son Joel in Mainsburg, 35.
1: Awesome.
0: On Sunday. Cut Eddie's birthday in half. You got Joel's birthday.
1: Okay.
0: Fun. All right. So that's the list I just ripped off. You have that now. And then those we picked up from earlier in the week, because now we got to get our birthday anniversary prize pack winner, like Gary Eisenhower of Montoursville last week, turning 85. So maybe like Gary here, you'll get the freshly baked cake from Sam's Club, fresh bag of Utz quality snacks, Pepsi products, and also we'll throw in a fresh box of Frosted, Kellogg's, Cherry, Pop-Tarts from Kellanova in Muncie, making them and baking them fresh here in the Valley every single day. All right, we've got the birthday dart.
1: Okay.
0: Look at this. Okay, all decked
1: lots
0: out.
1: Lots of little sparkles.
0: Confetti-colored dart. Okay. Okay, and it's been flung, and who did it land on?
1: It landed on Patricia Rogers of Williamsport. She turned 88 on Thursday.
0: Yay! All right, Patty. Excellent. Hopefully it was a wonderful birthday. You keep on celebrating, because the gifts just keep right on coming with WILQ. Freddie, next, a couple of more newscasts from her before she heads out on vacay, and we get you into another big Central PA Valley weekend with more of your country favorites, too, next.
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3: News. I'm Gianna Delosi. Prosecutors presenting evidence against alleged Charlie Kirk assassin Tyler Robinson yesterday in the form of video testimony from his former roommate Lance Twiggs, who said Robinson confessed multiple times.
4: I just asked him in person if what he said was true the night before, and he said it was. I started crying a little bit and said he wishes he hadn't done it.
3: The hearing is for a judge to determine if there's enough evidence to go to trial. Marine Corps veteran Victor Marks won the Republican primary for Colorado governor. He's going to go up against Democrat Phil Weiser.
5: You may not agree with me on everything, and that's okay. But I believe we can agree on this. Colorado is not the way our founding fathers envisioned it.
3: That video on X, Colorado has not elected a Republican as a governor in more than two decades. 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
6: It's 9:06 and 74 degrees. I'm Freddie Hammer with this WILQ News Update. Muncie Township Supervisor Chair Terry Lockley has recused herself from all matters involving FamFest and the proposed Bass Pro Shop project at the formerly Cumming Mall property. Lockley announced the decision during this week's supervisors meeting, saying she wanted to avoid distractions and negative publicity after FamFest filed a lawsuit seeking her recusal. The company has alleged bias and delays in the township's handling of the project. After Lockley stepped aside, supervisors approved the Bass Pro land development plans with conditions. Williamsport City Council has again delayed action on a proposal to seek bids for the sale of City Hall. Council voted 4-3 Thursday night to table the resolution, with members saying they want to revisit the issue at the next meeting. The historic building on West 4th Street has been closed since 2021 after water damage, mold, and a later pipe burst, forcing city workers into other offices. Officials say the city spends about $50,000 a year to heat and maintain that building. And a Lock Haven firefighter is being honored for helping rescue four people from a rip current in Maryland. Flash and Sirens of Clinton County recognized Citizens Hose No. 5 firefighter Brock Brungard with his Community Response Award. Officials say Brungard was off duty near Assateague Island on June 30th when four people, including two young children, were caught in the dangerous water. He entered the water and helped bring them to safety. Brungard's the second person to receive the award since it was started. And the Lycoming County Fair continues this weekend in Hughesville with a full weekend of rides, livestock shows, and grandstand events. Today, the fair opens at 4 p.m., rides start at 5, and the Bulls and Barrels Rodeo begins at 6:30. Saturday, gates open at 10 a.m. with an antique tractor pull, sheep show, obstacle trail challenge, and the Tommy Hedrick Memorial Demolition Derby. Sunday brings horse and rabbit shows, garden tractor pulls, vespers, and more demolition derby action. Get details at lycomingfair.net. And checking Sports Q, World Cup men's soccer, France in the World Cup semifinals now after a 2-0 win over Morocco yesterday in Foxborough, Mass. Got Spain and Belgium today meeting the next quarterfinal at 3 p.m. The winner of that will face France. Tomorrow, Norway takes on England at 5 p.m., followed by Argentina against Switzerland at 9 p.m. All those matches on Fox.
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8: Intervals of clouds and sunshine today. It won't be as hot as yesterday, but it will still be warm and humid. Look for a shower and heavy gusty thunderstorm in the area this afternoon, or high 85. For tonight, partly to mostly cloudy and rather humid still, low 66. For tomorrow, a mix of clouds and sunshine and very warm, but not so humid. There may be a stray afternoon thunderstorm, high 88. For Sunday, plenty of sunshine and quite warm with lower humidity, Sunday's high 88. AccuWeather anytime at WILQ.com. I'm meteorologist Joe Lundberg.
9: Now in Williamsport, mostly cloudy and 75 at Carey's Corner. And oh, baby, it's Friday.
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Check in with Mark Mack after 11 a.m. at the grand opening celebration of the new Boot Barn just off Williamsport's Golden Strip with WILQ.

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0: 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It's okay to admit you get help to get through the workday. That's why we're here. We've got you back with all your country favorites, Carrie's Corner and Sean. And nice little getaway. Hit the links. You and your buddies enjoy a round of golf on us at White Deer Golf Complex, Montgomery, the home of 36 holes of championship golf. And it happens to be another Fairway Friday giveaway later on in the late afternoon with Mark Mack. Mark will be announcing anytime after 2 today the Michelob Ultra White Deer Golf Tee Time, and when he does, that'll be your shot to dial in and win your rounds of golf for you and your pals, and also a case of Michelob Ultra Slim Cans from E.H. 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
6: Intervals of clouds and sun, warm and humid today. Look for a shower and heavy thunderstorm during the afternoon hours, the high 85. Partly to mostly cloudy and humid tonight, low 66. Tomorrow, partly sunny and quite warm, but not as humid. There may be a stray afternoon thunderstorm, the high 88. For Sunday, mostly sunny and quite warm, but a little less humid, the high 88. Monday, mostly sunny and very warm, the high 88. Tuesday, mostly sunny, hot and more humid, high 95. AccuWeather anytime at WILQ.com. I'm meteorologist Joe Lundberg.

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1: 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Without the Hughesville Fair Board, the Borough of Hughesville and its police department, the dedicated volunteers of the Hughesville Fire Department, along with neighboring police and fire departments, the show would not have happened. The Lycoming County Sheriff's Office supported local police throughout the event. 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Allison Crane and Rigging made sure our giant American flag proudly flew over Williamsport. 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We hope you enjoyed the show.
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6: I'm meteorologist Jason Catarina with your KFC weekend weather update. On Saturday, expect humid conditions with cloudy skies giving way to some sunshine. There will be widely scattered thunderstorms in the afternoon. The temperature will reach a high of 80 degrees, introducing the KFC $10 bucket of the day deal. 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

0: 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Tonight, it's barrel racing, bull riding, mutton busting, all starting at 6:30. Tomorrow, the Tommy Hedrick Memorial Demo Derby at 5. Monday night, free concert in the grandstand with former American Idol star Isaac Cole, along with special guests, local folks, the Heartstrings. 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Ted Bennett here after 10 with more midday country favorites. Also, the all-request lunch hour at 12 noon with your shot at lunch for two from Subway and passes for the Clinton County Speedway. So be ready to dial in with your song after 11 for Teddy B. And have a fantastic weekend. We'll see you and meet up with you again at Carrie's Corner Monday morning, anytime after 5A with WILQ.
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1: W-I-L-Q, AccuWeather. Intervals of clouds and sun, warm and humid today. Look for a shower and heavy thunderstorm during the afternoon hours. The high 85. Partly to mostly cloudy and humid tonight, low 66. Tomorrow, partly sunny and quite warm, but not as humid. There may be a stray afternoon thunderstorm, the high 88. For Sunday, mostly sunny and quite warm, but a little less humid, the high 88. Monday, mostly sunny and very warm, the high 88. Tuesday, mostly sunny, hot and more humid, high 95. AccuWeather anytime at WILQ.com. I'm meteorologist Joe Lundberg.
2: Thank you very much, Joe, and a good morning to you. Teddy B, ready to roll on a finally Friday, which is also National French Fry Day. Currently 77.
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Country 105.1 WILQ. Well, today, Friday, also National French Fry Day. We're going to take a look at the top 10 fast food French fries. According to a survey we found, see if it matches up with yours. Coming up soon.

0: It's finally Friday at Country 105.1 WILQ, hanging out with Teddy B. And also, it is National French Fry Day. How about you? Everybody loves French fries. We've got the top 10 fast food French fries. We'll see if it stacks up with you. And then a little bit later on, too, we'll talk about your favorite types of French fries. But right now, the top 10 fast food fries. Number 10 was KFC's potato wedge. Number 9, Taco Bell's nacho fries. Number 8 is Five Guys, those Cajun fries. Not too bad. Number 7, Del Taco's crinkle cut fries. Number 6 was Popeye's fries with Cajun seasoning. Number 5, Wendy's natural cut fries. They're not bad. I like Wendy's fries too. Number 4, Shake Shack's crinkle cut fries. Number 3 came in with Arby's curly fries, the top 10 fast food French fries. Number 2, Chick-fil-A's waffle fries. And finally, the number 1, according to this survey by Food Beast, the number 1 French fry is McDonald's classic French fries.
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1: 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I love those guys.
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5: W-I-L-Q, AccuWeather. Intervals of clouds and sun, warm and humid today. Look for a shower and heavy thunderstorm during the afternoon hours. The high 85. Partly to mostly cloudy and humid tonight. Low 66. Tomorrow, partly sunny and quite warm, but not as humid. There may be a stray afternoon thunderstorm. The high 88. For Sunday, mostly sunny and quite warm, but a little less humid. The high 88. Monday, mostly sunny and very warm. The high 88. Tuesday, mostly sunny, hot and more humid. High 95. AccuWeather anytime at WILQ.com. I'm meteorologist Joe Lundberg.
6: Well, good morning to you. We've got some clouds out there. Currently 77.

101.5.1 WILQ with Ricochet. And I'm Ted Bennett, celebrating National French Fry Days. Well, let's see what your favorite type are. We'll reveal those coming up soon.

0: That's a neat song, huh? You make it easy. Jason Aldean on WILQ as we celebrate National French Fry Day. I found a survey by National Day revealing that 99% of people like French fries. Other findings, favorite type of fries. Number 10 is the Belgian fry at 1%. 9, shoestring or matchstick French fries came in at 5%. Crinkle cut at 6%. Number 7, sweet potato fries. Are you a sweet potato fry person? 6% of you are. Potato wedges, number 6 at 7%. Waffle fries, number 5 at 10%. The standard cut, you think they would be number 1, but no, they're number 4 at 10%. Cheese fries, number 3, 13%. Number 2, chili cheese fries at 15%. And the favorite type of fry, according to the National Today survey, is curly fries. Curly fries check in at 22%. And don't forget, we've got that Benton Rodeo coming up next week.
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Q, we're getting ready. Take your request for that all request lunch hour. A lot of them coming on Facebook already. Thank you very much. Don't forget, too, the Bush Light. Listen for that cue to call.

0: Need a favor, Jelly Roll, W-I-L-Q. Well, looks like some big doings going on at the Boot Barn tomorrow. Mark Mack's going to be live from 11 to 1. 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Drop by, say hi, and register to win a summertime prize pack or a pair of Thomas Rhett tickets for his Hersey show with no purchase necessary. This Saturday from 11 to 1 from WILQ and a Boot Barn in Keep West, and keep it right here for summer fun. You listen for that cue to call and you could get qualified to win an Old Town Saranac canoe plus a weekend cabin. So, and you'll automatically win too, by the way, when you qualify. You'll win a 15-pack of Busch Light and the all-request lunch hour filling up quickly on Facebook. Thank you very much. And we'll get back to the music here. Got some good stuff coming up. Old Dominion and Kenny Chesney just minutes away.
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6: WILQ AccuWeather. Intervals of clouds and sun, warm and humid today. Look for a shower and heavy thunderstorm during the afternoon hours. The high 85. Partly to mostly cloudy and humid tonight, low 66. Tomorrow, partly sunny and quite warm, but not as humid. There may be a stray afternoon thunderstorm, the high 88. For Sunday, mostly sunny and quite warm, but a little less humid, the high 88. For Monday, mostly sunny and very warm, the high 88. Tuesday, mostly sunny, hot and more humid, high 95. AccuWeather anytime at WILQ.com. I'm meteorologist Joe Lundberg.
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Country 105.1 WILQ and carrying on with Kenny Chesney and Teddy B. Summer fun. 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

0: It's Country 105.1 WILQ. Well, we were talking about French fries, so why don't we just slip over to how the Girl Scouts are going to be invading Krispy Kreme. Oh, you're going to like this story. That'll be coming up sometime this hour. More treats for us to eat for sure. And be listening for that cue to call, the Busch Light cue to call. We want to get you qualified and make you a winner on a Friday. And, boy, we're just filling up with that all-request lunch hour. Thanks for checking in.
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6: WILQ, AccuWeather. A mix of clouds and sun today. It'll be warm and humid. Couple of showers and a heavy thunderstorm this afternoon. The high of 85. Partly to mostly cloudy. Humid tonight. Below 66 in the city. 61 in outlying areas. Saturday, partly sunny. Very warm, but not as humid. A spotty afternoon thunderstorm. The high of 88. Mostly sunny, quite warm with lower humidity Sunday, the high 88 again. Mostly sunny, still very warm Monday, the high back to 88. AccuWeather anytime at WILQ.com. I'm meteorologist Jason Catarina.
0: Well, currently the sunshine peaks out. It's 78 degrees.

0: 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So turn it up.
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0: come a looking. Well, you probably might want to come a looking for this one. The Girl Scouts and Bade Krispy Kreme, the donut giant. Well, they just earned a merit badge by introducing some new treats based on classic Girl Scout cookie flavors. Now, starting this week, Krispy Kreme releasing a limited edition Girl Scout cookie inspired dozen. It'll feature a thin mint donut, a lemons up donut, and a coconut caramel donut meant to replicate a Samoa. The three are flavor adjacent to the famous cookies, even include some of the cookie crumbs on the donuts themselves. The lineup has been tested, ranking the lemon up as a perfect 10 out of 10. And this might be in my top three favorites. Krispy Kreme donuts of all time is what was told to the person that followed up on that. So there you go. Something new to try, something tasty, and something to make your belt expand.
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0: 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It'll come your way soon. And also keep it right here on WILQ. You'll be able to hear all your favorite requests that you requested today. We'll run them back between noon and one, as many as we can. And don't forget, Freddie Hammer, always hard at work, diligently hard at work. She has all the news, sports, and AccuWeather for you at high noon to make important decisions for you this afternoon. So keep it right here at Country 105.1. Heading that way, we've got Tucker Wetmore and Garth Brooks.
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0: News, I'm CJ Papa. The fifth and possibly the final day of the preliminary hearing for accused Charlie Kirk assassin Tyler Robinson resumes in Utah.
1: Charlie Kirk was assassinated here in Utah 10 months ago today. His alleged killer has still not even entered a plea. And yesterday in court, Judge Graff said that even after this week's five-day preliminary hearing, he's not going to make a ruling on whether this goes to trial until at least September.
0: Fox's Matt Finn in Provo. Sources telling Fox News Qatari negotiators are in Iran working with the U.S. to meet with Iranian officials in an effort to de-escalate the situation and create the conditions for peace negotiations to resume. Wildfire in southern Spain kills at least a dozen people. Aircraft dropping water on the fire to try and douse the flames. 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
2: Cloudy and humid tonight with a low down to 61. Your exclusive AccuWeather forecast is coming up. I'm Freddie Hammer with this WILQ News update. A former Loyal Sauk Township teacher has filed a federal lawsuit against the district alleging racial discrimination. Marcus Williams, a black social studies teacher, filed the civil action this week in U.S. Middle District Court. According to the Sun-Gazette, Williams claims he faced increased scrutiny, discipline, and suspension after advocating for a student he believed was being treated unfairly. Court documents say he was suspended in May of 2025 and later escorted from the school. The school board voted that August not to renew his contract. Williams claims the decision was racially motivated. The chair of the Muncie Township Supervisors is stepping aside from matters tied to FamVest and the proposed Bass Pro Shop at the former Lycoming Mall property. According to the Sun-Gazette, Terry Lockley announced the recusal after FamVest filed a lawsuit seeking her removal from the process. The company has alleged bias and delays in the township's handling of the project. After Lockley recused herself, supervisors approved the Bass Pro land development plans with conditions. Penn's Cave and Wildlife Park could become Pennsylvania's 126th state park. After four generations of family ownership, the Schleiden family is asking the state to take over the Center County attraction to preserve it from future development. Center County commissioners endorsed the plan this week. The proposed transfer would include the all-water limestone cavern, cave house, surrounding land and waterways across about 1,400 acres. State Representative Kerry Benninghoff says legislation is being drafted, but the plan still needs support from the governor and state lawmakers. And the Middle Susquehanna Riverkeeper Association's floating classroom series is underway aboard the Hiawatha paddle boat in Williamsport. The next cruise is next Tuesday, the 14th, focusing on plastics in the Susquehanna River. Organizers say the program will look at emerging contaminants, with participants building microplastic testing devices from household materials. Future sessions will cover bats, muskrats, animal tracking, stream banks, mussels, and road salt. Get details at MiddleSusquehannaRiverkeeper.org. And checking Sports Q. Major League Baseball Draft League, the Crosscutters are starting a new series against the Trenton Thunder tonight at Journey Bank Ballpark at historic Bowman Field. First pitch is scheduled for 6:35 p.m. NASCAR Sunday Quaker State 400 available at Walmart, Echo Park Speedway in Hampton, Georgia. 6 p.m. pre-race coverage, 7 p.m. green flag racing on the Twin Valleys Talk Radio Network or WILQ's HD3. Weather's next. I'm Freddie Hammer with this WILQ News Update.
3: A mix of clouds and sun today. It'll be warm and humid. Couple of showers and a heavy thunderstorm this afternoon. The high of 85. Partly to mostly cloudy. Humid tonight. Below 66 in the city. 61 in outlying areas. Saturday, partly sunny. Very warm, but not as humid. A spotty afternoon thunderstorm. The high of 88. Mostly sunny, quite warm with lower humidity Sunday, the high 88 again. Mostly sunny, still very warm Monday, the high back to 88. AccuWeather anytime at WILQ.com. I'm meteorologist Jason Caterina.
4: Thank you very much, Jason. Good afternoon to you. Clouds around, currently 79 degrees.
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0: Absolutely. What would you like to hear today?
1: Can I hear Daryl Singletary's Too Much Fun?
0: Absolutely. Be glad to play it for you. What's your name and where are you from?
1: Paul Phillips from Long Haven.
0: All right, Paul. We sure appreciate you checking in and hope you have a great weekend.
1: You as well, sir.

0: little Terry for Paul over in Lock Haven. The All Request Lunch Hour at WIOQ. Got a couple for Morgan coming up. And don't forget, we want to get you qualified for the summer fun. Be listening for that Busch Light cue to call. And when you do, and you're caller 9, you'll not only be qualified, but you'll score a 15-pack of Busch Light as well.
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5: WILQ AccuWeather.
6: A mix of clouds and sun today. It'll be warm and humid. Couple of showers and a heavy thunderstorm this afternoon. The high of 85. Partly to mostly cloudy. Humid tonight. Below 66 in the city. 61 in outlying areas. Saturday, partly sunny. Very warm, but not as humid. A spotty afternoon thunderstorm. The high of 88. Mostly sunny, quite warm with lower humidity Sunday, the high 88 again. Mostly sunny, still very warm Monday, the high back to 88. AccuWeather anytime at WILQ.com. I'm meteorologist Jason Caterina.
7: Where currently it is cloudy and 79.

The all-request lunch hour at Country 105.1 WILQ. Tomorrow, Mark Mack live, 11 to 1. He'll be at the grand opening celebration of that all-new Boot Barn in Williamsport. Listen for that. Listen for request coming your way from Hughesville. Some Tim McGraw. I

0: It's Country 105.1 WIOQ. I like it. I love it. Tim McGraw. And a reminder for you, if you're looking for a delicious homemade meal, the Eagle Grange in Montgomery, they've got a stuffed pork chop or ham loaf takeout dinner that's coming up on Saturday, July 25th. You can choose between a stuffed pork chop with gravy or ham loaf with cranberry. Served with a baked potato, buttered peas and carrots, three bean salad, fruit cup roll and butter, and German chocolate cake. 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And also coconut pecan topping. The suggested donation is $15 per meal. 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Advance reservations are required with only 225 meals available. To reserve yours, give Daisy Steyer a call at 570-546-5861. Keep it right here on WIOQ. Some Brantley Gilbert requested stuff on a Friday.
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0: All right, now listen, Trevor, not only are you qualified for that big old canoe and that weekend cabin stay, but you just scored yourself a 15-pack of Busch Light ready to kick off the weekend in style. What do you think of that, my friend?
1: Put her on ice, buddy, put her on ice, woo!
0: All right, there's one happy camper, Country 105.1 WIOQ, congratulating Trevor Hall. And also the winner today for the All Request Lunch Hour Lunch for Two, it is, let's reach in here, Alexandria Mescal. Congratulations, Alexandria. 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
2: I'm meteorologist Jason Caterina with your KFC weekend weather update. On Saturday, expect humid conditions with cloudy skies giving way to some sunshine. There will be widely scattered thunderstorms in the afternoon. The temperature will reach a high of 80 degrees, introducing the KFC $10 bucket of the day deal. 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
2: A mix of clouds and sun today. It'll be warm and humid. Couple of showers and a heavy thunderstorm this afternoon. The high of 85. Partly to mostly cloudy. Humid tonight. Below 66 in the city. 61 in outlying areas. Saturday, partly sunny. Very warm, but not as humid. A spotty afternoon thunderstorm. The high of 88. Mostly sunny, quite warm with lower humidity Sunday, the high 88 again. Mostly sunny, still very warm Monday, the high back to 88. AccuWeather anytime at WILQ.com. I'm meteorologist Jason Caterina.
5: Well, good afternoon. Currently at 5 minutes after 1 o'clock, it is 78 degrees.
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Blake Shelton and Gwen Stefani on Country 105.1 WILQ. Beautiful Friday. Great weekend coming up. Don't forget Mark Mack for the drive home this afternoon at 2 right here on the Cube.

0: calling at any time a country song comes on. Well, Luke Bryan, Country 105.1 WIOQ. Well, here we are on a Friday afternoon. That means that you can score big with Mark Mack. That's right. He has your shot to hit the links in style with Michelob Ultra and the White Deer Golf Complex. Today, he will announce the Michelob Ultra White Deer Golf Tee Time, the Michelob Ultra White Deer Golf Tee Time. 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
7: W-I-L-Q, AccuWeather.
8: A mix of clouds and sun today. It'll be warm and humid. Couple of showers and a heavy thunderstorm this afternoon. The high of 85. Partly to mostly cloudy. Humid tonight. Below 66 in the city. 61 in outlying areas. Saturday, partly sunny, very warm, but not as humid. A spotty afternoon thunderstorm, the high of 88. Mostly sunny, quite warm with lower humidity Sunday, the high 88 again. Mostly sunny, still very warm Monday, the high back to 88. AccuWeather anytime at WILQ.com. I'm meteorologist Jason Catarina.
9: And a good afternoon to you. Currently cloudy and 78 degrees.

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0: There he goes, Luke Combs on WILQ, and the Forksville Volunteer Fire Department invites the community. 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
1: Turn it up, son. All right, boy. This is her favorite song. You know that, right? So we play it good and loud. She might get up and dance me in. Oh, she put her beard down. Here she comes.

0: It's Jelly Roll on WILQ. Ted Bennett had a great Friday. Thanks for having me along with you. Enjoyed all your requests for that all-request lunch hour. Can't wait to you to tell me what you'd like to hear on Monday. Have a great weekend, and don't forget, Mark Mack will take you golfing sometime this afternoon on WILQ. Have a great weekend.
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8: A mix of clouds and sun today. It'll be warm and humid. Couple of showers and a heavy thunderstorm this afternoon. The high of 85. Partly to mostly cloudy. Humid tonight. Below 66 in the city. 61 in outlying areas. Saturday, partly sunny. Very warm, but not as humid. A spotty afternoon thunderstorm. The high of 88. Mostly sunny, quite warm with lower humidity Sunday, the high 88 again. Mostly sunny, still very warm Monday, the high back to 88.

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Friday afternoon, Mark Mack along. We got some cloud cover. Might see a couple of pop-up thunderstorms. We're keeping an eye on that for you. Right now at 82 and Josh Turner.

Working all night or can't get to sleep? It's the Up All Night Show with Eric Spencer. 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

0: WILQ. Mark Mack joining in here on a Friday. That means it's a Fairway Friday. We've got the giveaway going on every Friday for you all summer with Michelob Ultra and the White Deer Golf Complex in Montgomery. We'll give you a chance to win a round of golf for you and three of your friends in one of the area's most beautiful courses, along with a case of refreshing Michelob Ultra Slim Cans. So you're listening for me to announce the Michelob Ultra White Deer Golf Tee Time. When you hear that, not now, be caller number 9. We'll make you a winner this afternoon thanks to E.H. Kleckner Incorporated, the White Deer Golf Complex, home of 36 holes of championship golf. We've had two winners already. Pat Walker of Danville and Elizabeth Young of Williamsport, our winner last Friday. Make sure you're paying attention when I announce that tee time. We'll go ahead and give out that foursome for golf and White Deer. Coming up, we've got Ty Myers, Miranda Lambert, and we'll take a look at AccuWeather next.
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9: WILQ, AccuWeather.
10: A mix of clouds and sun today. It'll be warm and humid. Couple of showers and a heavy thunderstorm this afternoon. The high of 85. Partly to mostly cloudy. Humid tonight. Below 66 in the city. 61 in outlying areas. Saturday, partly sunny, very warm, but not as humid. A spotty afternoon thunderstorm, the high of 88. Mostly sunny, quite warm with lower humidity Sunday, the high 88 again. Mostly sunny, still very warm Monday, the high back to 88. AccuWeather anytime at WILQ.com. I'm meteorologist Jason Caterina.
0: Mostly cloudy skies, we're at 83.

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favorites, Mark Mack and you, WILQ 83. We do have a little bit of sun peeking through those clouds, but watch out. Could see a stray shower or afternoon thunderstorm here today. We'll keep an eye on the radar for you. Right now, the latest from John Pardee.

0: Beats, Country 105.1 WILQ. Mark Mack with you here on a Friday, and it is National French Fry Day today. You know, the average American eats 29 pounds of French fries a year. I was thinking maybe I'm not average, maybe below average, so I kind of started doing the math. I was thinking, you know, a potato, maybe half a pound, 60 order, and then I went, wait a minute. I'm maybe above average in that category again. Hey, if you're wondering who has the best French fries, they did a survey of all the fast food French fries. Burger King coming in at last place. Wendy's right ahead of them. Chick-fil-A in number three. Five Guys at number two. And McDonald's at number one with a fast food French fry. Now, 39.2% of folks went with McDonald's. Five Guys, only 9%. So McDonald's, the favorite by a long shot right there. Hopefully you get to enjoy some French fries today. Patti Loveless and Jason Aldean coming up.
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Make sure to tune in this Sunday morning with John Ritter. Rise Up Country. Great way to get that Sunday morning started 7 till 9 each and every Sunday morning for you. Jason Aldean in, Parker McCollum, and Luke Bryan after this.

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0: 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I'm excited. I'm going to be out tomorrow. 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Everyone, see why everyone's talking about the new Boot Barn. They're now open next to PetSmart off East 3rd Street in Williamsport. We'll be there tomorrow, 11-1. I'll bring with me a huge summertime prize pack and a pair of Thomas Rhett tickets for that Hershey Park show. You can win the prize pack or the Thomas Rhett tickets with no purchase necessary. Looking forward to seeing you out tomorrow, 11-1 at Boot Barn with WILQ.
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10: WILQ, AccuWeather. A mix of clouds and sun today. It'll be warm and humid. Couple of showers and a heavy thunderstorm this afternoon. The high of 85. Partly to mostly cloudy. Humid tonight. The low 66 in the city. 61 in outlying areas. Saturday, partly sunny. Very warm, but not as humid. A spotty afternoon thunderstorm. The high of 88. Mostly sunny, quite warm with lower humidity Sunday, the high 88 again. Mostly sunny, still very warm Monday, the high back to 88. AccuWeather anytime at WILQ.com. I'm meteorologist Jason Caterina.
0: 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We've got a mostly cloudy sky.
6: We're the one that plays all your country favorites. Another hour begins now on Country 105.1.

There's rum in that bottle. You might want to make a pina colada. Today is National Pina Colada Day. One of my favorites. Usually I only have it on vacation, but hey, it's Friday. Treat yourself. Kane Brown's in with his latest, Woman on the Q.

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0: Josh Ross, new artist with a great new song, Country 105.1 WILQ. Hey, Teddy B's going to be taking a road trip, the 41st Frontier Day Celebration Championship Rodeo and Bolarama in Benton. That's coming up this Wednesday, 5 till 7. The Benton Rodeo, considered one of the best east of the Mississippi. Cowboys and cowgirls from all over the country and Canada will gather, roping, bronc riding, steer wrestling, barrel racing, and a whole lot more. And while Teddy's there, stop in to sign up to win our fun summertime prize pack with no purchase necessary. Don't miss all the excitement at the Benton Rodeo. We'll be on hand this Wednesday. Coming up, we've got Maverick with a look at traffic. We got a look at AccuWeather and George Strait, all coming your way.
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8: Good afternoon, Susquehanna Valley. It's time for your backyard broadcasting traffic update. Want to make mention of some road work coming up next week on Route 15 in both directions between the 4th Street Interchange and the Interstate 180 Interchange. Route 15 northbound paving will continue in the left passing lane, and Route 15 southbound work includes removal of the existing guide rail, installation of new guide rail, and placing a shoulder backup. Now, traffic will be controlled using alternate lane restrictions between the hours of 7 p.m. and 6 a.m. Also, highway lighting work will continue at the Faxon Interchange. That's Northway Road and Loyal Sock and the Maynard Street Interchange in the city of Williamsport. No impacts to traffic are expected. That work will be done outside the shoulder areas between the hours of 6 a.m. and 3 p.m. But be alert, slow down, and drive with caution through that work zone. 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
9: WIL. A mix of clouds and sun today. It'll be warm and humid. Couple of showers and a heavy thunderstorm this afternoon. The high of 85. Partly to mostly cloudy. Humid tonight. Below 66 in the city. 61 in outlying areas. Saturday, partly sunny. Very warm, but not as humid. A spotty afternoon thunderstorm. The high of 88. Mostly sunny. Quite warm with lower humidity Sunday. The high 88 again. Mostly sunny. Still very warm Monday. The high back to 88. AccuWeather anytime at WIOQ.com. I'm meteorologist Jason Caterina.
0: Sitting at 86, we've got a partly sunny sky.

great song. Brand new from Hardy with Eric Church, Morgan Wallen, and Tim McGraw. That's an all-star lineup right there. Cloudy skies, we sit at 86. Watch out, may see a thunderstorm here this afternoon. We're keeping a close eye on that. Right now, Why We Drink, Justin Moore.

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0: Lainey Wilson, Country 105.1 WILQ. Mark Mack and you here on a Friday afternoon. We do have a little bit of thunderstorm activity around the listening area, mostly north of the Williamsport area. If you're going toward Trout Run, that area, toward Troy and Canton, you're probably going to see a little bit of action up on Route 15 right now. Looks like a pretty good cell has rolled through and is in the process of rolling through. But some unsettled weather here this afternoon, some thunderstorms and some heavy downpours. We're keeping an eye on the radar. We could always use your help if you see anything news-wise, weather-wise. Give me a holler. I'm right here at 322-6011, 800-377-1051. And you want to keep those numbers handy this afternoon because it is a Fairway Friday. At some point this afternoon, I'm going to give you the Michelob Ultra White Deer Golf Tee Time. Not now, but I'm going to do it at some point here this afternoon. Straight ahead, we've got the Zach Brown Band.
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Big Steve Kelly playing the greatest country hits of the 90s and 2K to wrap up the weekend.

0: Johnson, the painter, Country 105.1 WILQ. A little unsettled weather around the area, and I'm talking some thunderstorms, mostly north right now of the Williamsport area, but does look like they could head our direction here over the next hour. We'll keep an eye on those. And this weekend, we got a lot on the event calendar. Definitely check it out anytime, WILQ.com. I'm looking at the Jersey Shore American Legion. They're having a benefit cornhole tournament and brisket meal, helping out Mike Reinhardt this Sunday. It's on 11 till 4, cornhole 25 per team with a meal included. That's a good deal right there. They'll get the tournament underway at 11:30. Brisket meals available for $12. Includes a brisket sandwich, mac and cheese, coleslaw, or pepper cabbage. And they're throwing in dessert. We'll also have 50-50 basket raffles. Public welcome to come out, enjoy some great food, and support a great cause. Check that event calendar. Get out this weekend. Straight ahead, we've got a look at Fox News and Dwight Yoakam to open up our 4 o'clock hour.
1: 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Allison Crane and Rigging made sure our giant American flag proudly flew over Williamsport. 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
6: I'm meteorologist Jason Catarino with your KFC weekend weather update. On Saturday, expect humid conditions with cloudy skies giving way to some sunshine. There will be widely scattered thunderstorms in the afternoon. The temperature will reach a high of 80 degrees, introducing the KFC $10 bucket of the day deal. 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
9: Fox News, I'm John Saucier, the man accused of killing Turning Point USA co-founder Charlie Kirk, appearing in court for another day of a preliminary hearing. Prosecutors showed a police interview with his roommate who tells authorities he confessed to the shooting. Donald Trump Jr. on Fox says after this hearing, all conspiracy theories about Kirk's death should be put to rest.
10: In court, we saw the facts laid out very eloquently. It took a long period of time to get it out there, but once you see it, you put the picture together. Let's just say this is, to me, again, way beyond a reasonable doubt.
9: The alleged shooter faces the death penalty if convicted. New York City Mayor Zoran Mamdani says that they'll become the first city in the country to ban so-called deceptive fees.
11: It is estimated that the average family of four loses more than $3,200 per year on junk fees and hidden costs.
9: Many in the business community have argued his administration's policies will make it more expensive to operate in New York City. 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
3: This is the Susquehanna Valley's choice for all your country favorites. We're beginning another hour now on Country 105.1.

Brewer. You can catch him at the end of the month. He's going to be at the Troy Fair this year. TroyFair.com for tickets and info. Big show up in Troy. Here we go with Low Cash. Wrong Hearts on the Cue.

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0: Jackson Gold. Country 105.1 WILQ. We do have a pretty severe thunderstorm here in the 4 Mile Drive Northway Road area of Loyal Sock. Seeing some very hard rain. These downpours could cause some temporary flooding on the roadways and poor drainage areas. Keep that in mind as you travel around here this afternoon. If you do see anything newsworthy, we get any trees down or anything like that, any roads blocked, you can always give us a call. 322-6011, 800-377-1051. Thunderstorm in the area. And looks like we're going to be dealing with thunderstorms in the Williamsport and most of our listening area here for the next hour or so. We'll get a look at traffic coming up with Maverick. We also have a look at AccuWeather on the way.
1: 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Without the Hughesville Fair Board, the Borough of Hughesville and its police department, the dedicated volunteers of the Hughesville Fire Department, along with neighboring police and fire departments, the show would not have happened. The Lycoming County Sheriff's Office supported local police throughout the event. Our Lycoming County Commissioners and Jason Fink of the Lycoming County Chamber of Commerce also helped make this event possible. Allison Crane and Rigging made sure our giant American flag proudly flew over Williamsport. So many people and organizations made this celebration of our nation's 250th birthday possible for the community. We hope you enjoyed the show.
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6: Good afternoon, Susquehanna Valley. It's time for your Backyard Broadcasting traffic update. A reminder, the embankment stabilization project continues on Warrensville Road next week between 3rd Street and Millwood Lane. So next week, it will remain closed between 4 Mile Drive and 3rd Street while the contractors continue work to stabilize the embankment. Also, the two-year highway improvement project continues on Interstate 180 in the city of Williamsport, Loyal Sock, Fairfield Township, and Montoursville. Coming up next week on Route 15, both directions sections between 4th Street Interchange and Interstate 180 Interchange. Route 15 northbound paving is going to continue in the left passing lane, and on Route 15 southbound, work includes removal of the existing guide rail, installation of new guide rail, and placing shoulder backup. Now, traffic will be controlled using alternate lane restrictions between the hours of 7 p.m. and 6 a.m. Traffic brought to you by Performance Towing and Recovery Service. 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
7: WILQ AccuWeather.
8: A mix of clouds and sun today. It'll be warm and humid. Couple of showers and a heavy thunderstorm this afternoon. The high of 85. Partly to mostly cloudy. Humid tonight. Below 66 in the city. 61 in outlying areas. Saturday, partly sunny. Very warm, but not as humid. A spotty afternoon thunderstorm. The high of 88. Mostly sunny, quite warm with lower humidity Sunday, the high 88 again. Mostly sunny, still very warm Monday, the high back to 88. AccuWeather anytime at WILQ.com. I'm meteorologist Jason Caterina.
0: We sit at 83, thunderstorm in the Loyal Sock area here at our studios. We are experiencing some pretty strong downpours. Now, these could cause some flooding and some poor drainage areas and low-lying areas. So definitely keep that in mind, that standing water may look shallow, but it may also be a little bit deep. Looks like these thunderstorms are going to be with us here for the next hour or so. We'll keep an eye on that radar.

WILQ. Rain subsiding here a little bit on 4 Mile Drive at our studios. Should be out of the area here in the next half hour. We sure are hoping. Right now it's Tyler Hubbard.

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0: Luke Bryan, Country 105.1, WILQ 85. Heavy rain throughout the listening area. Do have some thunderstorms rolling around and bringing with them some big downpours. You could see some flooding on the roadways, definitely in the poor drainage areas, low-lying areas. You're going to see maybe some flooding and some ponding on the roadways. So definitely be careful out there this afternoon. Hey, every Friday afternoon all summer long, I'm going to give you a shot to hit the links with the Michelob Ultra and the White Deer Golf Complex in Montgomery. 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Here at 4:39, I say it is the Michelob Ultra White Deer Golf Tee Time. So call now, be caller number 9, and you'll walk away a winner. Good luck. We'll be right back with lucky caller number 9.
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6: 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Big winner right there. Round of golf for three of his friends and Gordon, and a case of Mick Ultra Slim Cans. 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

0: 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Came through the our studio area here in Loyal Sock. Starting to clear out here. It is moving south and east kind of at the same time and moving out of the listening area. But bringing with it some heavy downpours. Might see some flooding out there on roadways or some poor draining areas. The low-lying area is going to be problematic here this afternoon. And we got another winner with our Fairway Friday giveaways, and that is Gordon Titus of Jersey Shore. He's got a round of golf for him and three of his friends at one of the area's most beautiful courses, White Deer Golf Complex in Montgomery, along with a case of Michelob Slim Cans, our third big winner with our Fairway Friday giveaway. We'll do that all Friday long, or all summer long here on Fridays with WILQ. We'll get a look at Fox News coming up. We'll jump into our 5 o'clock hour next with Old Dominion.
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7: I'm meteorologist Jason Catarino with your KFC weekend weather update. On Saturday, expect humid conditions with cloudy skies giving way to some sunshine. There will be widely scattered thunderstorms in the afternoon. The temperature will reach a high of 80 degrees, introducing the KFC $10 bucket of the day deal. 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
10: Fox News, I'm Tom Graham. Talks continue in the Middle East, but tensions remain high. President Trump says the U.S. and Tehran agreed to keep talks open as fighting has continued in the region for much of this week. All parties looking to get back on track, at least according to the administration. At the same time, Israel is warning U.S. intelligence about a new plot devised to assassinate President Trump.
11: The president is well aware that Iran wants him dead, and country leaders there will keep trying.
10: Fox's David Spunt in Washington. Preliminary hearings continue. The judge in the Charlie Kirk murder case put a stop to cameras filming any exhibits in the courtroom.
12: Prosecutors then asked for the judge to determine the evidence against Tyler Robinson was overwhelming, end the preliminary hearing, and order a trial. But the judge allowed the defense attorneys to continue calling witnesses.
10: Fox's Jessica Rosenthal there. Robinson has not entered a plea. 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
5: We are the home of all your country favorites in the Susquehanna Valley since 1972. 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

George looking in. Lone Star. Country 105.1 WILQ. Some stormy action rolling through our area. Seeing some flooding and some heavy downpours. So watch out for the ponding on the roadways. Jason Aldean's turn on the queue.

0: Brendan Lynch, Stars Like Confetti, Country 105.1 WILQ. We've got a clam bake tomorrow, the Sons of the American Legion. That starts at noon, the Bauer Decker Post Pavilion, Broad Street in Montgomery. 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We'll get the word out on the streets for you. Coming up, we've got a look at AccuWeather and Ella and Morgan.
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6: WILQ AccuWeather. Partly to mostly cloudy tonight. Still humid. The low down to 66 in the city and 61 in outlying areas. Partly sunny. Very warm, but not as humid Saturday. Watch for a spotty afternoon thunderstorm. The high of 88. Mostly sunny. Quite warm, but lower humidity Sunday with the high 88 again. Mostly sunny. Still very warm Monday. The high back to 88. And mostly sunny, hot, more humid Tuesday, the high up to 95. AccuWeather anytime at WILQ.com. I'm meteorologist Jason Caterina.
0: Dealing with a little bit of light rain, we sit at 69.

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Crazy Girl. Country 105.1 WILQ. Mark Mack and you here on this Friday afternoon, seeing some downpours around the area, thunderstorms rolling through, and we're seeing a lot of that on the interstates and byways around the area. We do have an accident to report on eastbound I-80 at the Limestoneville exit. We do have traffic backing up pretty good right there. So only the eastbound portion of Interstate 80, but starts right there at that Limestoneville exit. And traffic is backing up pretty good on that one. So be careful out there on the highways and byways. Watch out for those thunder showers that are rolling through the area as we make our way through a Friday together. Alan Jackson in Living on Love.

0: this from Blake. Let him in anyway. Country 105.1 WILQ. Mark Mack and you, we do have a accident to report on. Multi-vehicle crash on Interstate 80 eastbound. That is at the Limestoneville exit. And traffic backing up pretty good. This happened just about 10 after 5. And looks like it's going to be a little while before they get things cleaned up. They're looking at almost 7 o'clock, they're saying, on 511 PA, which is a great source if you're looking to know what's going on around the area roadways. So a multi-vehicle crash on Interstate 80 eastbound, the Limestoneville exit. That is just affecting the eastbound traffic. Westbound is moving just fine. So 180 eastbound, the Limestoneville exit. Straight ahead, we've got Parker McCollum, also Sugarland, coming up.
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multi-vehicle crash on Interstate 80 eastbound. That is right there at the Limestoneville exit. We do have a pretty long line of traffic that has been building up, and they say this accident will be in probably anticipated cleanup time about 6:50. So traffic keeps stacking up on Limestoneville exit on Interstate 180, just the eastbound of travel affected by this multi-vehicle accident. Chase Matthew in, holding it down on the queue.

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8: WILQ AccuWeather.
9: Partly to mostly cloudy tonight. Still humid. The low down to 66 in the city and 61 in outlying areas. Partly sunny, very warm, but not as humid Saturday. Watch for a spotty afternoon thunderstorm, the high of 88. Mostly sunny, quite warm, but lower humidity Sunday with the high 88 again. Mostly sunny, still very warm Monday, the high back to 88. And mostly sunny, hot, more humid Tuesday, the high up to 95. AccuWeather anytime at WILQ.com. I'm meteorologist Jason Catarina.
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Carry On, Kenny's latest great positive song, another great positive song from Kenny Chesney. Country 105.1 WILQ, we got Carry Up, Thomas Rhett, Miranda Lambert after this.

0: Gunpowder and Lead. Miranda Lambert, Country 105.1 WILQ. Lycoming County Fair in full swing. We got the rides going. We'll get the bulls and barrels going tonight at 6:30. You got time to make it out for barrel racing, bull riding, mutton busting, a whole lot of fun tonight at the Lycoming County Fairgrounds. And keep us in mind. We're going to be out and about on Monday with the Isaac Cole concert. We'll be in our super roving radio. 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
10: WILQ AccuWeather.
11: Partly to mostly cloudy tonight, still humid, the low down to 66 in the city and 61 in outlying areas. Partly sunny, very warm, but not as humid Saturday. Watch for a spotty afternoon thunderstorm, the high of 88. Mostly sunny, quite warm, but lower humidity Sunday with the high 88 again. Mostly sunny, still very warm Monday, the high back to 88. And mostly sunny, hot, more humid Tuesday, the high up to 95. AccuWeather anytime at WILQ.com. I'm meteorologist Jason Catarina.

Different round here. Riley getting some help from Luke on that one. Country 105.1 WILQ. Don't forget tomorrow night, Country Countdown USA, every Saturday night here. Lon Helton, 7 till 10. Jason Aldean will be the co-host tomorrow night. Right now, it's Garth.

0: Jacob Hackworth. 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

Kid Myself, John Morgan. That's another guy that did a whole lot of writing before he jumped into the limelight. We're glad that he did. Boy, so many great songs from John Morgan. Lady A's up. Zach Top next on theCUBE.

0: Brad and Allison. She'll be in concert with her band Union Station this Tuesday night, Hershey Theater in Hershey. Congrats to everyone that won their way in with us. We sent a lot of folks over that way. Great show, I'm sure. Hey, I'm going to be out tomorrow, 11 to 1. The grand opening celebration of the all-new Boot Barn. We'll see you tomorrow, 11 to 1. Make sure to stop by while I'm there and sign up to win that huge WILQ prize pack. And I'm going to have a pair of Thomas Rhett tickets on the line for that Hershey show coming up. I'll see you tomorrow, 11 to 1. Time for me to head out for the night. Kelly E. is in next for your Friday night entertainment. Stick around. Always a good time with Kelly. Hopefully I catch up with you tomorrow. Look out, streets, here I come.
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9: Partly to mostly cloudy tonight, still humid, the low down to 66 in the city and 61 in outlying areas. Partly sunny, very warm, but not as humid Saturday. Watch for a spotty afternoon thunderstorm, the high of 88. Mostly sunny, quite warm, but lower humidity Sunday with the high 88 again. Mostly sunny, still very warm Monday, the high back to 88. And mostly sunny, hot, more humid Tuesday, the high up to 95. AccuWeather anytime at WILQ.com. I'm meteorologist Jason Caterina.
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0: That's Martina McBride. My baby loves me on Country 105.1 WILQ. Well, make sure you catch Mark Mack tomorrow. He's going to be broadcasting live 11 to 1. Grand opening celebration, the all-new Boot Barn in Williamsport. Stop out and welcome them to the area. They're over there next to PetSmart and on East 3rd Street. And Mark has your chance to win some great things there. You can win a summertime prize pack or a pair of Thomas Red tickets for his Hershey show with no purchase necessary. 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
7: WILQ AccuWeather.
8: Partly to mostly cloudy tonight, still humid, the low down to 66 in the city and 61 in outlying areas. Partly sunny, very warm, but not as humid Saturday. Watch for a spotty afternoon thunderstorm, the high of 88. Mostly sunny, quite warm, but lower humidity Sunday with the high 88 again. Mostly sunny, still very warm Monday, the high back to 88. And mostly sunny, hot, more humid Tuesday, the high up to 95. AccuWeather anytime at WILQ.com. I'm meteorologist Jason Catarina.

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around midnight. He took his lucky fence pliers and a mag light. 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He stuck on in. 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
1: 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Sure you do. Don't forget, we're streaming live. 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

0: Gretchen Wilson here for the party on Country 105.1 WILQ. Oh, always here for the party. 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

From the new Toy Story movie, Taylor Swift. Something new from her. I knew it, I knew you. She's on her honeymoon with her hubby, Travis, in Montana. Right now it's Billy Currington.

0: Kane Brown on Country 105.1 WILQ. Well, look for us at the Lycoming County Fair. It is going on until next Saturday, July 18th, and we'll be there from time to time broadcasting live. 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